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1: Here, and I don't make sense of anyone's injury.

0: Just bash 120.
1: 120, go ahead.
0: Yeah, after tracking down several fired and or dead battery detectors, everything is clear. We're going to return service.
1: Dispatch copies. Thank you, 120. One, have you responding with Bravo 78 and Fairview 11. Patient's going to be located halfway down the stairs of the connector at the LRT station there. Reports of a 25-year-old female is unresponsive due to an overdose. Sounds like no peace officers were on scene yet.

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1: Go ahead.
0: Yeah, two cars were involved in, like, a bone accident here at this intersection. Neither one of them is drivable, so they're going to self-report, call tow trucks. They're to a pretty safe spot right now. A little bit of fluid cleanup, no injuries. We're going to return to service.
1: 10-4, dispatch copy.

0: in this batch of time.
1: Okay, go ahead.
0: Yeah, confirming three vehicle NBC. Somebody did run from the scene, no description, not sure why. No answers here, but we're going to require, two people are requiring an ambulance or requesting an ambulance. So if you can attach another one.
1: Copy that. I will update EMS about information as well as police.

0: 15. Problem unknown. 13723 Manning Drive, Northwest. 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Pump 18. Channel working 1.
1: Pump 1, go ahead.
2: Yeah, just wondering if you have a better description of where the patient might be at the LRT.
1: Unfortunately, all I have is the Valley Line Churchill LRT station halfway down the stairs at the connector.
2: Copy that.
3: Pump 1 officer, pump 1 driver. I just went from the PRU that is pulled up. She said there's another pin flag at the stairwell at the Windsphere at the second landing.
2: Yeah, copy that.
1: Pump 18, I have your route with Bravo 15. You're headed to job site workwear. Reports of a 35-year-old male who is wearing a hospital band lying in the grass just out front of that location, which hasn't moved in the last couple hours.
2: Fine, copies.

0: 12572?
1: Yeah, I think we got our patient here. There is some flaky EMS on scene, but we're just at that east end of Churchill Spur.
0: Sorry, Pump 1, this is 311. Was that you guys? East end of Churchill Spur?
1: That's right. We're right in the southeast corner.
0: Are you on the ground level, or are you in the LRT subway?
1: We're at the street level. We do have two EMS on bike with us at this time. Patients awake, yelling is belligerent at this time.
0: Thank you.

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0: Well, 28, to have your spinal Bravo 1 and PRU 12. 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
1: 28, copy.
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0: 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He is just having a...
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0: Pump 30, ladder 18, rescue 14, tanker 30, structure fire, 4558 127 Avenue West, at Hermitage Park Townhomes, map zone 25, complex card 44, channel working 7, pump 7, pump 30, ladder 18, rescue 14, tanker 30, channel working 7.

0: I know you have some working for. We have you responding. It's a smoke investigation. Caller reporting they were northbound on 170th. They saw black smoke billowing across the road from the east side of the pedestrian bridge. Winds coming from the east southeast at 13 kilometers an hour. Pump 23, you can respond cold here. The elevators are broken on site. We just have a resident who is in a wheelchair who needs assistance up to his suite on the fourth floor.
1: Air 29.
0: Teens at Hermitage Park Townhomes. Caller is on scene reporting a fire in their oven on the middle floor of their townhome.
1: Pump 7. Pump 30.
2: Bye, Ricky.
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0: It's tough. We're just passing the mids. We're going to go on the east side of 178 behind the mids. So, all incoming units, keep your eyes open. Let me know what you see.
1: Dispatch, copies.

0: find the Sputnik 19. We've got nothing coming from the south that we can see yet.
1: Copy that. We're on the north side of the Miz, and if we can't see nothing, we might go down the Sally.
0: Yeah, copy that. I wonder if it was construction, Jenny, or something going on there.
1: Continue north on 1 for where the caller was there. Pump 28 out, see. Yeah, keep going. We're just on the east side in the alley, just trying to see if we can locate anything. We'll drive up the alley, and if you guys don't see nothing or we don't see anything, then we'll start clearing up. Thickman, don't see anything whatsoever, but just as we're approaching 90th Avenue, there was a strong smell just behind us. It did smell burning, almost plasticky, but now that we're basically at the same location as you on the other side of the fence, not smelling anything anymore.
2: The row house, nothing showing. Peterson's in command. We're going to go mobile.
1: And give it another minute. Tiger 29, you can stand down. Tiger 23, you as well.
2: All units can stage just out on the main road. We're going to go in with an extinguisher.

0: Black Hawk 19.
1: Black Hawk 19.
0: Yeah, nothing we can smell or see at this point, so.
1: I see you're over in the main parking lot there.
0: That's correct.
1: Copy that. We're just in back south towards where the bridge area is. If we don't see anything, we'll call it. Give me another 30 seconds here.
2: Tanker 30, minor crew.
0: I have 178th Street there, maybe, on 87.
1: Is able to exit and go there?
0: On the way back there.
1: 517. Yeah, going north of the hospital where the tower is. Let me check it out.
0: Yeah,
1: Catherine, about that tower was exactly where that strong smell was. Well, copies, we're just over by the towers now.

0: Edmonton 2, Bravo 1, 28. Front 15. We're just being here, looks to be an overdose, just going to rest. We arrive, go to the right hand side of the house, there's a man door just in the basement.
1: Everything.

0: ATS, you can clear.
1: This is Buck 12. We spoke with security. He had a trash can where we are. That was on fire. He put it out. It's in the park over here. So Buck 12 can handle everything in return.
2: ZMS, get clear.
1: Copy that. Nice work, Buck 12.
0: That's EMS. Thank you for showing up. No injuries. Everything's under control. You can clear.
2: Copy that. Thank you so much. Will do.
1: Yeah, there's a little healing center garden in the back behind the ER of the Miz. There was a plastic garbage can. It is now melted. It's out. We're going to just inspect and then go from there.
3: We're stuck in a Gators. What kind of damage do they have there?
0: Mainly just for the snow stop. I have to admit it is very minor.
3: Just a copy.

0: Command, this is Gators on working 7.
1: Go ahead, Gators.
0: Yeah, Command, so there was damage to the stove. Did it extend anywhere else?
1: Negative. It's mainly confined to inside the stove and the stove. This is Duffy.
0: No covers or anything like that. We won't attend if it just was contained to the and then stove top.
1: Yeah, copy that, Gators.

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1: 112, go ahead.
0: We're going to call firewood on this one. We spoke to security. They're aware that you even have the person who did it. It was just a smoker. It's all done. We're returning.
1: Dispatch copies. Nice work finding that.
0: Thank you.

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1: Pump 7, go ahead.
0: The suite has been ventilated. Talked with the homeowner and property manager. Everything that we can do is done. We're going to quit.
1: 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Thank you.

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1: Pump 10, you're going to be responding to Bravo 28 and Pier U 11. Drive-by caller reporting a back alley behind Darth Vapor, male here, who is unconscious, is breathing.
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0: The elevator tech showed up and fixed the elevator, and we escorted the gentleman up to his floor, and he's happy, and we're ready to return.
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0: car license so full. Yeah, that's fine. What they say.
1: I'll show you en route. It's going to be two houses down from this reported address, sounding like 9507. Caller is reporting gray smoke coming from their neighbor's backyard. You have winds right now from the east-southeast at 13 kilometers an hour. And the caller was adamant that they did not want their neighbors to know that they were the ones that called.
2: The front door is very copies. Four spot calls.
1: Dispatch copies.

0: just keep going. I'll follow up on this line here. Here's where I will say, So you want us on the little bridge, yeah? Yeah, going all the way to the bridge.
1: I'm looking here, but yeah, okay.
2: Up on 147 that way right now.

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1: 125, go ahead.
0: We're not seeing here. We're not seeing any smoke. Is it the exact address, 7908? Or is that the caller's address? And we're seeing a couple houses down.

0: Prompt 25, so the caller's address was the 9507 180 Avenue, and then they were reporting for the 1790 8th Street.
1: Yeah, they were by there. We didn't see any smoke or anything, so we're in clear up. No worries. 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

Pump 1A, I have you on route with Alpha 17 and Bravo 72. There are two patients involved here. Both have overdosed and are currently unresponsive. Both are wearing black t-shirts and black jeans.

Okay, in lane number one, you have a brown Honda Civic. Lane number one, brown Honda Civic. Signal it to change to lane two. Now change it to lane two, brown Honda Civic.

0: 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Get the file now.
1: Yeah, I see.
2: Edmonton, Juvel, 72, this is 1.8.
1: The license plate, Charlie Romeo, 0231. 0231, Honda Civic.
0: Hope your speed is 121 at 1901.
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0: Okay, you have a lane 1, red Dodge Charger. 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

0: license plate, Alberta marker, Charlie Yankee Mike 3291. 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
1: Yeah, and

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2: Charlie X-ray Delta 5549.
1: Yeah, pump 3, you guys can stand down. We'll continue on to this one.
3: Cool, and you're welcome.
1: Yeah, thank you.
2: Oh, that's correct.
3: Okay, cool. Your speed will be 121 at 19 a.m.
2: 121-1908. It's a 2025 Volkswagen Golf.
3: Yeah, cool.

0: 28. Problem unknown. 41 Avenue Southwest and James Mowat Trail northbound southwest. Map zone 96. Channel working 3. Pump 28. Channel working 3.
1: 30 allowed 3228 in the queue.
2: Yeah, well.

0: Room 28 to have you en route with Bravo 6. Your patient's going to be located just against the junction box at this intersection. Drive-by caller reporting an approximately 55-year-old male lying on the ground unresponsive. He's wearing jeans, a baseball cap, and a flannel coat.
1: Room 28.

0: Okay.
1: In lane one, you have a black Honda Civic behind a black Escape. So you're looking for that black sedan behind a black Escape. In lane one. And I should be approaching your location about now.
2: 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Large two-story home, nothing showing. Front door is open. Grand Vescovy Command going on mobile.
3: Confirmed.

0: It's going to be a black Mazda 3. 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
3: Okay, lane 1 of hospital vehicle coming. 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Should be approaching guys about... Nah.
4: Sorry, you want the silver Mercedes box?
3: So I'm sitting in the front and super behind me.
4: Okay, the one. 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So if you want to stop on the one, most likely. 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
3: Sounds good. And so let's see, I have a Buick Silver in lane 1. Buick Silver in lane 1. Behind it is only one vehicle. Should be coming. I bet you want to get there. Silver Buick sedan. Should be approaching.
2: On working 5, we'll be responding to Canada West Crit. Call came in from a caller on scene reporting alarms ringing in the building. No smoke or fire visible. A potential malicious pulsation, but cannot confirm.
3: So, okay.
2: Go ahead.
4: Yeah. We finished up training. Jet 1 is back in at Station 21, back in service, and we are headed back to Station 11.
3: You'll see, we'll be going.
2: Thank you.
5: I mean, he doesn't require any EMS.
4: Bump 5A and Ladder 1. You can come close. Ladder 10 will be first on scene.
5: Charlie Lima Bravo, 0268.
4: Ladder 1 copies, respond code.
5: 0268.
4: Ladder 1 copies as well.
3: Then, your speed will be 1, 2, 5, 19, 17. 1, 2, 5, 19, 17.

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1: I will have in lane 1 a black circle behind it, there's a vehicle that in the flat there. So we're looking for that lane vehicle. 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In lane 1. Nothing in front of it. 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

0: brush too small on my the Subaru pop out of plate, Charlie Papa Lima, 5416.
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0: Go for it.

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1: Okay, phase one, you have, looks like a holdup pilot. He's got your help at this time, but it's the only one. Jack Blue, got your help at this time. Unfortunately, you guys have, about now, there's a wide gap between that, Honda pilot and the east of the park. Yes, the late one. Just like what you guys now. Slide on the street. And he also slammed again on the train.

0: 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Dispatch, we have audible alarm, no smoke, no fire. Pump 10 can handle.
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2: Ladder 1's correct. I think we're.

0: I said, there's no Honda Pilot, there's a darker color Toyota Highlander. So I'll just map that one, though.
1: Yeah.

0: Okay, 1512 in house, four cycles, late three, two more cycles coming, late three.
1: So, what vehicle was it?
2: Pump 1A, small outside fire, 9648 109 Avenue Northwest, map zone 9, channel working 4, pump 1A, channel working 4.
1: Alright, I'll be with you in a second.

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1: 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It's going to be the back alley at this location. Caller is reporting a dumpster smoking.
0: Oh, Victor Lima.
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4: On 22, have you on Alpha 35? Your patient's going to be located just outside of the Allen Clinic. I don't have any defects other than someone there has overdosed and is currently unresponsive.
5: Kitchen fire. They're reporting they were boiling some oil and the stove caught fire. Possible extension into the cabinets. Are you getting Alpha 31, CRU-8 as your medical? She's also reporting there are animals trapped. It sounds like there's four dogs that are still remaining in the garage currently.
6: Now switching to lane 2.
7: Pump 29. Tango 29.
8: Okay. The bikes were 121 at one time.
6: The bike will be at 1927.
8: And Rock will be riding Dr. Evil.
9: C117 here. I got a Saskatchewan marker, 629 Papa Golf Hotel.
6: That's the right vehicle. I had a Saskatchewan plate. Can you go 117,
9: please? Yeah, it's a Saskatchewan marker, 629 Papa Golf Hotel. 2000 Oldsmobile Alero Delta or Grand Corps.
6: The speed will be 17127. Pump 19 is on scene. We've got a single family home. We can smell smoke. Nothing showing at the time. Person is outside the MES. Primacoma is command. Rescue 19, can you go recover?
7: Probably all the two very
8: okay. What's the arrest of the driver of our vehicle off with the motorcycles here?

0: Yeah, the operator of the sheriff's charger.
1: It doesn't seem to be increasing. We're just going to quickly mask up.
0: Yeah, feel well. What I have behind. Yeah, got it. Just need to know.
2: Tanger 29, level 1. Half a major crew.
3: Tanger 29, can you take ventilation, please?
2: Tanger 9, 29 copies of the plastic and green on ventilation. I'll take your two, if that's all right.
3: Yeah, go ahead, copy.

0: Command Recon here, entered Houston. We did have a stall fire. 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We're just going to investigate further with the tech. We will need ventilation. I will most definitely need an air.
1: Yeah, copy that. 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Just let them know when you're ready for it. And, yeah, we'll get gators coming to dispatch.
2: You guys.
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0: 3 going, Glenn.
1: What?
0: Do you call fire on the control at this time?
1: 100%.
0: Dispatch, do you copy? Fire under control. Command, here anyway. Go ahead. Hey, my apologies, my radio is a little static. Do you still want EMS on your scene, or are you good to return us to service?
2: Yeah, I haven't had anyone talk to anyone yet, so just give me a sec. Once I've got a crew freed up here, maybe we'll have a chat, and then I'll let you know.
0: Yeah, absolutely, not a problem.
2: Ventilation is commanded.

0: Ventilation, this is Command.
1: Go ahead for ventilation.
0: Individuals, just see if anyone needs any medical attention here.
1: Yeah, Command.
2: Command from dispatch.
3: Dispatch.
2: Utilities contacted at all?
4: Can someone just get one?
0: Recon this command.
5: Yeah, no need for utilities. Command, we're just sticking around the area. We do have some high heat. We're kind of in the 60s, 70s, but it does not appear that it has spread anywhere serious.
0: Yeah, command, copy. Dispatch sounds like we're okay right now. I'll let you know if that changes.
2: 10-4.
1: Command ventilation. Yeah, I spoke to the residents here. No one is looking for any sort of medical attention. It was just the one person inside the house, the rest of family members.
0: Command, copy this. Here, you 8 and Alpha 31. You can return.
6: 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Have a wonderful evening.

0: Sorry, can I grab speed for the Audi, please?
1: Speed is going to be 140 at 1935. 140 at 1935. Can you go with the fleet one more time?

0: azione che ho. Tempo.
1: Rock, when you have a chance, can you go with a full Audi?
2: Yes, sir. So it's a gray Audi S5, so a Sierra 5. Has an Alberta marker of Charlie Juliet Zulu 7240. Charlie Juliet Zulu 7240.
0: Received.

0: black Cadillac in Lynx. And beside that black Cadillac in Lynx 2, we have a black Mazda 3. So black Cadillac in Lynx 1, beside it, side by side, you will have a black Mazda 3. So they are side by side. They should be approaching you guys about now. Lynx 1, black Cadillac. In Lynx 2, a Mazda 3. All black in color, side by side.
1: I'm taking a Cadillac. You know, maybe you take Cadillac, I will take Mazda, because Mazda is the one in first. So I'm taking Mazda. So Mazda 3, black in color. Charlie Mike Yankee 3993. Charlie Mike Yankee 3993.
0: 10-4, your Mazda 3 speed 128 at 1942. 12.
2: Go ahead. Yeah, thanks for coming. You can return to service.
0: Howdy.
1: Yeah, you're 29, clear. Thanks. Good job.
3: There's a couple of pockets where the smoke is just not really vacating. So. I think if we move ahead of the 2 times, we'll be okay.
0: 10-4, received. Your feed, 128.
4: In country, is corner, I see near there, Brimmer.
1: 10-4.

0: the Audi I'm off with just to confirm it was a little behind the sign, but just a photo for confirmation.
1: One and two.
2: Yeah, that same as the, yeah, that's the car.
3: Everson,
2: I'll
3: find me.
2: That's the out. Recon this command.
3: Fellas, you're coming back to the rig to grab a ladder here.
0: Thank you.
1: Okay.
2: Recon this command.
4: Recon command.
3: You're on dispatch one.
5: One vehicle in queue.
4: Yeah, go over again.
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4: Copy that. We've been through the house. I think we're safe declaring primary gun. We'll just go for secondary. Time copy.
2: Hey, dispatch, you copy, fire out.
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2: So the one ahead of it, in lane two, the whole box to that, the big box, should be approaching you. Switching to lane one.
4: We can declare secondary complete as well. I think we can DC the fan.
3: We got the vehicle.
2: Secondary search can be ventilation complete.
7: 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Dango Zulu 0367.
2: Okay, your speed is 129 at 19.7.
3: Thank you. Yeah, one in the
2: same. Okay, what do you think?

0: investigators. This is command.
1: Scanners not working. Go ahead.
0: Yeah, hey guys, it's just giving you an update here. We've got a small kitchen fire got up under the hood, kind of charred some of the cabinetry and stuff. Cleared out at this time, so nothing too major damage wise up afloat. And, yeah, no further need for any kind of overhaul or anything. So we can hang out here for you guys just for continuity.
2: Should be a
1: Is there going to be somebody home there?
0: Yeah, that's right. The homeowner will be on scene here.
1: Perfect. I'll leave that up to you. As long as they know we're on our way and not to disturb anything the way it is right now. And if you want, you guys are okay to clear. Nothing, before I do that, nothing untoward or person related here, right? Just an accidental fire.
0: Yeah, that's right. Nothing to leave. We have anything other than cooking. So maybe we'll do that. I'll let them know what's going on and when you're going to, you'll be, and yeah, we'll be here for you. And just let me know at 19 if you have any questions.
1: Yeah, will do. I'll get you at the station if I need you. Thank you very much.
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0: السلام على بيضة. I'll have in lane 3, the only vehicle behind the spot in lane 3. 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
2: Talking to Gators, declared fire out. We're going to talk to the homeowners while they're going to remain on scene, not disturb anything, and we're going to clear.
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0: que un día Juan Juan Cabrera pasó en lane 1, beat Diego en lane 1, so great sedan behind the instance of black F-150. You're looking for fast beat Diego in lane 1. Coming in fast. Nothing in front of it. Should be approaching you on the 10 about. Just getting close. And now, the only thing is lane 1.
1: Yes, so far. Proceed.
2: Phone 26, I have you on route with Alpha 58. Your patient is a 21-year-old male. Sounds like he has a peanut allergy and he ate some peanuts. He's having some difficulty breathing.
0: Yankee Sierra. Yankee Sierra, 910. Receive.

0: Yes, Hyundai Genesis, the green color. What's the time and speed?
1: Your speed, 1.
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0: Just block that shit out, buddy.
1: Receive.
2: Cell 2, have you responded with Alpha 35? Patient's going to be located just outside the mall on 102 Avenue. Reports of approximately 22-year-old male who's overdosed, one dose of Narcan on board. He's wearing a red t-shirt and black shorts.
0: Yeah, I'm not surprised. Is that you?
1: Yeah.
0: Okay, Rocco, love in lane one. It's a black SUV. Nothing in front of it, nothing behind it. Only vehicle in lane one. Black SUV. In the out. Getting closer to your location. Getting closer. Yes, kind of slowing down. Out. Be the same. Now they have to proceed.

0: Honda, Jeep, probably a Grand Cherokee, but almost, you know. Charlie Tango Hotel 6. Charlie Tango Hotel 6648.
1: You speed 125, 125 at 20.01.

0: someone is available, I will have a Honda CRV in lane one, black, lead vehicle. Honda CRV in lane one, lead vehicle. I'm about to approach the bridge about
1: 2 over 35 is just 1-2.

0: Yeah, dispatch from 2, can you let the EMS know? So, actually, more on 100 Street.
1: Ten four, 10-4-2 from 35.
0: CRV 7 minutes.
1: Yeah, copy that. Yeah. Being on the CRV, rich number 2-6-5-7, Alberta plate, Charlie Victor Yankee, 4-5-4-6.
0: So 35, this is pump 2. Adult male, patient's not conscious, is breathing, starting at 87, pulse is at 106 right now.
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1: 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Blue BMW is there in late one.
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1: Go ahead.
0: Charlie Papa X-ray. 8291.
1: Then book. You'll see 126 at 20.07. 126 at 20.07. Happy tomorrow, sir.
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0: Received. Got one in the queue.
1: Received.

0: Home 5, I have you on route with Bravo 54 and Pier U 11. The station's going to be located just outside on the sidewalk of the daycare. No demographics for the station other than someone has overdosed, unresponsive, not breathing. Four doses of Narcan on board. CPR is in progress.
1: Well, I've got

Okay, I'll have two vehicles. One in lane one, the only vehicle. And you have both of them are actually in lane one. You need a white Hyundai, like an Elantra, and the one behind it, both vehicles in lane one. It should be approaching your location about now. Two vehicles, white Hyundai Elantra, and the one behind it. Nothing else in lane one, those two vehicles.

0: Yeah, I got the white Avalanche. Alberta marker, Charlie 7109. My badge number is 2986.
1: Yeah, can you go one more time with the plate?
0: Charlie, Zulu, Charlie 7109.
1: The white Hyundai Elantra 134 at 2013.
0: I just passed one dose in our hand, getting by fire.
2: Civic Silver, Alberta marker, Charlie Tango Papa 1594.
1: And your answer?
2: 2117.

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1: Your time will be 2013, 2013, C134.

0: Gail, how's two coming in? Lane one, you have a gray Tundra, and in lane two, you have a black Dodge Caravan. Lane one, lane two, they're side by side. It should be approaching the bridge about almost there, and now they're slowing down.
1: Where are the Tundra?
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0: 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Played in your Chevy from lane one is going to be Charlie Romeo Yankee 0391. 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
1: All night, and she took 6 unknown pills. She is currently unresponsive.
2: 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Toyota,
3: looks like a Corolla. The last vehicle in lane 1. Green Toyota, looks like a Corolla. In lane 1. Last vehicle. Nothing behind me. We jump out now. Nothing behind me.
4: It looks like I'm going
3: down. Yeah, that's it. There's nothing behind it still. Lane 1.

0: Phone 17, I have you responding with Bravo 19, Pier U 9 to the North Gate Transit Center. Reports of a 25-year-old female. She has overdosed and is currently unresponsive. They're stating she's having some difficulty breathing and her lips are turning blue.
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1: Okay.
0: Still nothing behind it. Behind. 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
1: Super 1-4 copy. 135. That's the question.
2: Thank you very much.
3: Okay, I'll have a white Mercedes SUV in Lake 2, Lake Viejo, white Mercedes SUV in Lake 2, Lake Viejo. And it's approaching the bridge about almost there, and now on the bridge. White clean SUV now on the bridge.
2: Time frame, we got the visual.

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1: Go ahead.
0: Bravo Sierra Juliet 0373.
2: On that bridge, you want to shoot that thing in lane one?
3: Two-story seniors complex. We have people up front. Nothing showing. Black will be clear.
4: Rescue 14, 13.
3: Rescue 14, I'll be guys on recon.
4: Fiddling and 2 on recon.
1: 1-3-4 at 20-44.
0: 10-4.
1: Rob, are you asking something?
2: Yeah, it's okay. I had a couple quick movers in lane one, but I am ready for you.

0: 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We'll go investigate.
1: Copy that. 233 suite, stove.
2: 3, Nico.
3: Receive.

0: Man, this sounds retarded.
1: Go ahead, retard.
0: You like that, huh?
1: To return to service. Are you guys going to be good?
0: We just ventilating a little bit here. So if you go out the hallway, I think we'll try to reset it. Just get off here.
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3: So we have to go to the lane 2. Black BMW behind us. That's the suit lane 2. Get rock.
0: You need the BMW on the corner?
3: Yes, both of them.
4: The other one will be a Mitsubishi, probably Eclipse or whatever that thing is there.

0: drop off your lead vehicle, that BMW truck. It's going to be Charlie Yankee Zulu, 8135.
1: I reset the panel and it's normal and holding. 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
2: Plug in is on working 5. We have you responding to the Rona in South Edmonton Common. Call coming from the alarm monitoring company reporting alarms on site. 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
0: Can I go?
3: Speed 159.
4: We got a white 4Runner.
0: Alberta Charlie Romeo November 2161. My reg is 29986.
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0: 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Rescue 20 when you get on scene. Can I get you a recon, please?
1: Rescue 20, Pop. So we Curtis and 2 on recon.
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1: Morning, Bravo Victoria 5. 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
2: 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And you need to...
1: 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He's having some breathing difficulties.
0: 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Yeah. Yeah, blue Nissan Sentra, Charlie Golf Victor 6772. Charlie Golf Victor 6772.
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0: Command, this is Recon.
1: Go ahead, Recon.
0: Yeah, we did have a reset for a second, but now we've got a supervisor key, a trouble key, so I'm just going to quickly take a look and see. But we did get the full station reset.
1: Copy. Is that the main panel, or they don't have another one, do they?
0: This appears to be the main panel, and so we do have a reset. We just got a queue and a trouble queue, so I think we are good, but we'll probably need to take a look at these.
1: Yeah, copy. I don't know if that was there before or not. I don't know if any representative there was, but when you're done, come on out and we'll clear out.

0: 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I'm 20.
1: Yeah, it looks like the panel's reset and we're going to clear the stress.
0: Dispatch copies. Thank you.

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1: Got red for fusion. Alberta marker, Charlie, November, Yankee, 0729. And my reg is 2986.
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3: Ladder 1, I have you on route with 830. Patient's going to be located in the back alley behind Ambrose Place. Reports of an individual there who has overdosed, currently unresponsive.
4: Ladder 1, copy.

0: thought I wanted to see you were just driving on scene there, but Cole's been downgraded. You can send him.
1: Okay, stage one, you have a black F-150 truck and a white Chrysler. So we're looking for the F-150 truck behind the white Chrysler. Approaching the bridge right now, so you're looking for the truck behind the white Chrysler. Truck just land on the bridge in the lane.
2: Okay, so lane one for the F-150 green color. Charlie Golf Foxtrot 2626. 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
2: 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Q117 and another sheriff here is going to be a little bit busy. Just kind of suspended driver.
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0: pump 1, ladder 1, pump 1A, electrical hazard, 9918 101 Street, Northwest, at Renaissance Place, map zone 1, complex card 3, channel working 4, pump 1, ladder 1, pump 1A, respond with pump 2, channel working 4.
1: They can see the wires arcing and smoke is visible.
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1: 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It's just located at the entrance to the building. We'll be notifying.
4: Okay, Volkswagen Tiguan. 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Charlie Romeo Bravo 8253. Charlie Romeo Bravo 8253.
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0: 18 on scene 2, Renaissance Place, 9991801 Street. Nothing showing at this time. Ladder 1, I'll send a recon, please.
1: We
2: have to
1: be color
2: and
1: view on recon.
2: Pump one, level one.
0: Pump one.

0: Mr. Ashton, 1218.
1: 1218, go ahead.
0: Do you have information on the caller? Are they on scene? Are they going to meet us? Or do you know where they were calling from?

0: The caller was on scene at the time. I'm not sure if they were going to feel like it on the callback.
1: Yeah, if you could, that'd be great. Looks like we do have some residents on site. But if they want to meet us to let us run and get in, that would be awesome.
0: 10-4.
2: Command pump to use at a hydrant at 99 Avenue Bellamy Hall. Not seeing any arcing or any sort of concrete cutting at this from this vantage. Name here.
3: Boy Brown.
4: Steve. Command, this is Recon.
1: Go ahead, Recon.
4: It appears there is a conduit with electrical wire that is cut. The tenant here is saying he saw it sparking. We don't see any sparking right now. We're going to watch it for a minute. There's nothing around it. No risk of fire. I think you and I can handle.
1: Edmonton 2, Bravo 26, you can all return.

0: Matt, go ahead.
1: Yeah, this, I guess yesterday is on private property, so that floor is not really going to be needed. This will be a private line that the building manager knows about. We do have power shut off to the cut conduit, so we're going to help the resident manager out here, and then we're going to clear out, but I think that floor can also welcome.
0: Yes, that's copy.

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0: Come in. This morning with Bravo 79 and Pier U9. Your head is North Pole. It's going to be on the second level next to the Bone and Joint Center. Reports of a 40-year-old male who was overdosed fentanyl, currently on response.
1: Thank you.
2: Okay.

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0: Pump 1A, I have you responding with Bravo 26, Superior 10. Reports of a 45-year-old female. Sounds like she collapsed in the stairwell. She is currently unresponsive.
1: Officer dispatched for an appropriate entrance.
2: Okay, Pump 10, well, I believe it's the one in front of you. Just on the other side, I'm walk.
3: Okay, we'll pull up there and take a peek. Thank you.

0: We are on a
1: about that rock you'll stop on the back.
2: I'm sorry, lane number one with a vehicle with something on with a bunch of stuff.
3: Yeah, okay.
1: Yeah, the truck, the only one in lane one vehicle has a bunch of stuff.
0: Yeah, no point, yeah.

0: Sammy, I will let you know what exactly. Charlie, Mike, Charlie, 1500. Charlie, Mike, Charlie, 1500. Received. Let me know when you're ready for the steal. Yeah, I'm ready. 27127 at 32. Receive 127 at 32. 10 rocks, thank you. It's going to be a Chevy Silverado. Silver Chevy Silverado. Received and wrote the hot list. Sergeant from T-11 Battery. Hey Sergeant, our sheriffs from the Duke are going to make our way back. We're finishing our shift at 2200 hours. Thanks for having us. Looking forward for this again.
1: Thanks for joining, Phyllis. Safe travels.
0: Okay, thank you.
2: I think I will just go until 2200 and then we'll go for the call.
0: Yeah, just one.
2: Sounds good.

0: Okay, Rocky, you have your lane one. It's the lead vehicle. It looks like a gray SUV lead vehicle in lane one. Nothing in front of it. Should be approaching the bridge about... Almost there. About now. Lead vehicle. Stopping on its brake.
1: It'll be an Audi.

0: So our lead vehicle here is going to be an Audi Q3 with Alberta marker Charlie Lima Mike 0448. Charlie Lima Mike 0448.
1: Received the speed 132 at 38.
0: Got it.

0: 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Refer to MPS for incident type.
1: It's also listed as black, which makes no sense at all, but the VIN does match, so I'll have notes on mine.
2: Yeah.
3: Pump 1, have you en route with Alpha 5-3. Patient's going to be located in the back parking lot behind this address. No demographics. Someone there has overdosed. It's currently unresponsive.
1: Just seems strange.

0: Right, there will be one you, and there is like possibly one vehicle behind me, anyone, maybe.
1: Yep, 125. With that, we at Gaia. If you want to take it, it'll be for the entire patrol.
0: Yeah, I'll take it. So it's in lane one. I will let you know, because I want just to stop him a little bit behind the bridge. Oh yeah, and we're at tires.
1: Yep. I see you there. This is lane one. Nothing behind it. Almost side by side with it. A little bit ahead of you. Thank you for signaling for lane two.
0: Yeah, if you want, you can also give him a hand on him. He has, yeah, some stuff. So, license plate. It's Alberta license plate. Sierra, Tango, November, Charlie, Sierra, Hotel, Papa. Tango, November, Charlie, Sierra, Hotel, Papa. I will let you know what it is. What's the time for this?
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0: Oh, we'll see how bad it is. I'm going to approach it. We'll see.

0: Travis is Verano, and the blue in color. 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We see.
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17, have you on route with Bravo 33? Patient's going to be located just south of the Michaels in the grassy area. Reports of a female, unknown age at this time. Sounds like she's lying on the ground, unresponsive. Caller is waiting in a black SUV to direct you to the patient.

0: or a sheriff up the road there with a suspended would be able to stop that thing.
1: What's that make and model?
2: And so anything going on off that visual event with the only white sedan looks like an Audi in lane one. But I don't have any visual of it anymore.
1: That's one.

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0: 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Plus sedan in lane 3. Should be approaching the bridge about now. The last one. And the signal is lane 2.
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3: Lane 1.
4: Look at Bronx.
3: I'm not I think it's going down. Just right now, going to be under the bridge.
4: I think it's going down.
3: Yeah, it's going down. Lane 1.
0: Yeah, it's going to pass.
5: Unless we get a massive break in traffic and then one high flood, it'll be tough to pick things out.
0: Sounds good, I'll try to set that one. We have two motorcycles just unfolding. Two motorcycles in lane one. Just one point. First two motorcycles. They're slowing down, still in lane one. Past two motorcycles.
3: You know, I will block maybe just in case they move. Just like this, and okay, so they're slowing down.
1: Pump 2, hash line with Alpha 71. Reports on a two-vehicle collision at this intersection, a black Hyundai Elantra versus a blue truck. Unknown the extent of anyone's injuries at this time.
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0: Bus 2. The bus 2.
3: Okay, oh, the first license plate is. The one who was the first. Foxtrot Mike Bravo. 4-8. And second license, motorcycle, which was second, Whiskey Echo Alpha 37. Whiskey Echo Alpha
0: 37. And did you stop both of them, or did you stop the first one?
3: Both of them. What's the spin time?
0: Okay, which one are you riding? Fast or steady?
3: So far I'm here, I'm the only one here. So, currently two?
7: Ladder 27 on scene two, so townhouses, nothing showing at the time, we're good. We're going to go involve it.
3: Fred, what's the...
8: Yeah, no tree.
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0: 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We got two vehicle MVC. 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
2: Thank you.

0: Okay, so Fred, so they're both from Ukraine. So the first, the Foxtrot Mike Bravo 48, is going to be Kawasaki. Kawasaki, Kawasaki, and model is Zulu E3 1400F. So once again, model is Zulu E3 1400 Foxtrot. Orange in color. So the second one? So the second one is going to be the one that's whiskey Echo Alpha 37. It's going to be Yamaha, and model is Mike Tango November 1000. Mike Tango November 1000, dark blue. Receive support assist.
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2: Yeah, at this point we just have the one driver being assessed. The female driver from the pickup is fine. The license plate for the pickup is Alberta Echo Kilo X-ray 844. The Dodge Ram 2500.
0: Yeah, I'll call it now. I can't even see the make it follow now.
2: The Elantra, Alberta plates Bravo Lima Golf 8465.
3: Yeah, motorbikes here. 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
0: Rock, I'm fine. They are completely cooperative with me, and they speak my language, so they are really good things to do.
3: Go roam around. I'll be back to Barn. I haven't really eaten much.
4: 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I'm going to go check my traffic complaint on the south side. 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

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It's unit number 101D, as in Broadwalk. Report said a teacher female, sounds like she suffers from COPD and has a symptom of greeting.

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0: Do you want to confirm the switch number, please?
1: ...08 in Bravo Block.
0: Got that. Thank you.
1: ...with Alpha 7. Patient's going to be located in the back alley wearing all black clothing. Reports on approximately 33-year-old male lying on the ground unresponsive.

0: dispatch from 2.
1: Mom, you go ahead.
0: Jess is going to be transporting the passenger for the Elantra. We don't have a hospital yet.
1: Copy that.
0: I don't know if the police are going to need that info now.
1: I will just give them a shout here.
0: To be able to off to the side on Bellamy, got some banner guard on him. We're just confirming the situation. We'll be able to clear up for sure.

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0: 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Call came in from the alarm monitoring company reporting general fire alarms.
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0: Hotel Spain, two Strand Hotel, left and join, number of people inside Monkey Command, ladder 23, can I have you do recon, please?
1: Yeah, Galway 2, got

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1: Yeah, we can handle a gentleman kicked his flip-flop off and it hit the alarm.
0: So no smoke, no fire, station 23 can handle.
1: Yeah.
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0: Bueno, Rico.
1: Yeah, no smoke or fire. We've tried to reset the panel, but it won't reset. I think he might have broke that sensor in his room and it won't reset. So I guess a shut off notice.
0: Copy that. We'll write it up and come and grab it.
2: Yeah, Captain Halley from the floor. Clear up on the floor, walked over to the room, and the detector itself, so I think it is broken.
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1: Command Recon.
0: No, I think they can hang out here. It'll probably only be a couple more minutes.
1: Combat detector confirmed. I was heat detector, not the smoke detector. 210.
0: Yeah, copy that.
1: Thanks, Recon.

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1: Palm 23, go ahead.
0: Yeah, just confirming you've copied all this, Ladder 23. We've written up the shutoff notice they've provided. The manager explained the system failure. There was a heat detector in room 210 that was damaged by the flip flop.
1: Dispatch copies. Ten-4, thanks, Command. Rescue 21 route Bravo 26 is on scene. The patient was swimming near accidental beach. They are since out of the water, fell down, hurt their knee. It's quite a steep path, so they're requesting our assistance for some extrication of the patient.
0: Copy that.

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0: 23. Medical emergency allows me and a full arm due to a fall.
1: 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Assessment 12, did we get cleared? We get to death?
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1: Having some difficulty breathing. And we're requested just due to the time factor of EMS. They're 14 minutes out.
2: Well, 29 copy, thanks.

0: Puff 29 from St. Albert 201.
1: Hey, St. Albert 201.
0: Hey there, be advised, we're just leaving St. Albert. We'll try and get there as quick as we can, though, for you boys.
1: Yeah, we copy. The patient will be in good hands.
2: Room 17, have you responded with Alpha 25? Patient's going to be located just outside of the liquor vault near the bus stop. Reports of approximately 30, 30-year-old female. She's lying face down on the grass. She's unresponsive.

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Caller is reporting a small outside fire in Lock there, lock number 71.

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0: Copy that.
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0: units, pump 5, I see on MPS that you are coming up onto 118. I'm wondering if you can swing around to 112. There's no way for us to get into the fairgrounds from this main east side parking lot. Okay, ladder one, can you take that? This is pump 7. We are at the fairgrounds. Nothing is sharp.
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0: Yeah, copy that. I'll send you to recon. Ladder 1, you can just stand by, please. Level 1.
2: Ladder 1, copies.
3: Level 1, copies. That'll be Liniac and 2 on recon.
0: Copy that.

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1: 1-8 on scene, yes, we do have a dumpster. What's the smoke coming out of?
2: To where ladder 1 is staged right now.
0: Copy.
3: Yeah, just security at the rally point. In the South Florida dock. You know what dock that is? We're at dock 6 right now. No one's going to meet us.
2: Yeah, stand by. There's recon. I'll talk to the security that's leading us and see if we can get somebody over to dock 6.
4: Old male who took a ground level fall and he's unresponsive, not breathing. They are stating CPR in progress.
3: 1-23. Waving at us here. Not sure if he knows where to go or not, but he's a little ahead of us. We can go try and talk to him for.
2: Yeah, please go ahead. See if we can get, he can hop on the radio and get security over to the loading dock for recon.
3: Yeah, I'll let everyone go.

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1: Here we are, Portsmouth Militia Pool Station. We're just going to head to the panel to confirm it. We're with security now.
2: Copy that, Militia Pool Station. 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All units other than Pump 7 and Recon can clear this event.
0: Flight anchor. 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
1: That commands Recon.
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0: 29, with Alpha 67. Your patient is a 21-year-old female. Sounds like she's quite intoxicated. She's cut her arm open, bleeding by this, and she is responding. Yeah, no problem. I'm 29. I'm fine with Alpha 67, Bravo 2. A 21-year-old female. She's intoxicated, threatening suicide. She cut her arm open. She's bleeding, and she is currently unresponsive.
1: Go back. Do you know if that's unresponsive from intoxication or blood loss?
0: To be honest, there is no indication of either.
2: We're heading back to the administrative panel to attempt to reset on the fire panel.
1: Thank you for your hike there, Recon.

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1: Copy that. Do you know who else is on scene?
0: Sounds like it's just the friend of the patient's.
2: Pump 29, Alpha 67.
1: Go Alpha 67.
2: So you have two units coming to this. We are electing to stage. Sounds like she was sending pictures of stuff cutting her wrist, so we're not going to go in until we get some more information about weapons, self-infliction, and stuff like that.
0: All right, just seeing how we're doing that. We're receiving multiple calls for a fully involved officer that is pretty much right where you are. Just making sure it's not a second one.
3: Well, we did have two dumpsters in this alleyway. I guess it was towards this address. Nothing necessarily fully involved. But we'll have a look around. We're just about wrapped up here. We'll probably have a look around.
0: 10-4, thank you so much.

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1: Yeah, for those other reports before involved dumpsters, any better location?
0: Police have two members on route. They're just a little way though.
2: In the back alley of Cambridge Loft. It looks like Pump 1 got picked up for that. I can stand them down and attach you.
1: Please do that.

0: 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Research is for
1: One, how do you on route with Pier Union? Sounds like patient is on street level, just close to the elevators of the LRT station. Reports of an approximately 35-year-old male who's overdosed, currently unresponsive.
2: Hey, do you want us coming in the alley from the east or the west? Come in from the west, that would be great, please.
3: Yeah.
2: Do you see a DPS using the alley there on the west?

0: Hey, dispatcher, call 29. We get access here. Younger female upstairs. She is not the unconscious one. There's another unconscious. Cell one, and the one that is conscious has a cut on her left arm. Where there's no weapons on scene or anything like that. We're just heading to her.
1: Copy that.

0: We are down to a tank of water, and we chill. 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I'm not sure.
1: We'll pull in there.

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1: Oh, 5-8. Go ahead.
0: Yeah, people looking at the Mormon fire here. Fire's now on. No surrounding property threat. They're down. 5-8 is clear.
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0: to both on Route Sierra 1, PRU 2, and Bravo 33. The car versus a pedestrian, a gray Honda SUV. Your patient is a 33-year-old female, unknown extent of her injuries.
1: Rescue 2. Bye-bye, copies.

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0: Hi, we're on scene here. We can handle. You can clear and turn. Thanks.
1: Excuse me.

0: 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Police been notified?
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3: 19 and PRU 11. Patient's going to be located just across from the Safeway liquor store. Reports of a 21-year-old male who's overdosed on fentanyl. He's unresponsive at this time. Two doses of Narcan on board and CPR in progress.
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0: Yeah, you can have the HS mover. I'm seeing one. Two cars in progress, and it's in front of the TV.

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1: Pump 1 from dispatch. Hey, sorry, I'll move you over to working 2, but, HS stated that you guys helped one patient there. There's a second patient who is in cardiac arrest.
2: I'm going to work you too.

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0: 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We're about 2 to 3 minutes out. Can you give me a quick rundown on what the situation is?
1: Yeah, we just walked up to the patient. CPR is being performed.
0: 10-4, confirmed cardiac arrest or overenthusiastic commander?
1: Well, confirmed cardiac arrest.
0: 10-4, see you shortly.

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1: Yeah, first off, we're going to go catch a hydrant, like, right after this. You know, it's going to be that kind of night.
2: 10-4. Sounds good. Let us know if you see someone running away from any more dumpsters.
1: Got that.

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0: Phone 7, I have you on route. Don't have an AHS unit attached to the event just yet, but reports of a three-vehicle collision at this intersection, one patient involved, a 55-year-old male, unknown extent of his injuries, some fluid film.
1: Phone 7.

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0: 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Call came in from the alarm monitoring company reporting general fire alarm.
1: Copy.
2: Thank you, sir.

0: Yes, ma'am. I'm seven.
1: I'm seven. Go ahead.
0: We're on scene. There are no cars at the pin. We're driving around, taking a look.
1: Copy that. The second location they had was Fort Road and 66th Street, so just north.
0: Copy that. There is now a train at our location, or LRT, never mind, we'll be fine.

0: Yeah, dispatch, the accident at Horn Road location. DPS is already on scene. Looks like there is one man on the ground.
1: 10-4.

0: puppies on scene. We have a single-story bowling alley. It looks like alarms are going off. Calling will be in command. People standing outside. They're asking for, can I get you to take recon, please?
1: We're going to do on recon.
2: Well, four is level one.
0: Yeah, recon just got the word that at the front entrance of this Splitsville bowling, they pulled the fire alarm maliciously. Everyone can return except me and you.

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1: Command, this is Recon. We're at the panel right now. We silenced it. It's just showing trouble right now. We're just going to give it a second and see if it'll clear itself here.
0: Just be on in, so we're going to clear it. Everybody?
2: It's trouble.
3: You can see the Lakeville outside.
0: That's correct, and we've actually entered the address at Santa Rosa Building, and can't even see any of the stuff or hear them anywhere. So.
3: Okay, copy that. I'll make a note of that.

0: Command, the panel is holding. We're going to return to service.
1: Great work, Sean. Thank you very much. 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
2: 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Be ready for a hallway structure alarm called in by the alarm company.
3: Copy. Selected. Thank you.

0: For Rescue 21, you're responding with Alpha 320. Your patient is in behind the building there in the Central Social Hall, 109th Street and Jasper Avenue. A female here who was drinking. She is not conscious, breathing. Unsure if she has taken anything.
1: Copy, thanks.

0: too unseen. It was in Chinese Baptist Church. Nothing showing. Sam was come in. Rescue 2, I'll get you to go on recon, please.
1: Commissioner 3, recon.

0: 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Backups.
1: Ladder 2 level 1.
0: Backups.
2: Are you going? Yeah, we set off the entry alarm, and there was no alarm going off. The panel appears to be on. You can handle the stick now.
0: Okay, copy. Station 22, you can clear. Left on the group.
1: Ladder 22 clear, next man.
0: Dispatch 1-2, do we have any key holder information?
3: Yeah, we can give them a call.
0: Yeah, copy that. And just maybe, I don't know whether we have to let EPS know that it was us, that we're the intrusion alarm.
3: Copy that. And sorry, you just wanted them to attend for the intrusion alarm?
0: No need to attend, just that the info that we were the ones that tripped the alarm.
3: Okay, gotcha. Well, try and reach out.

0: Yeah, Commander, it worked. We didn't find anything.
1: Yeah, copy that. We're going to issue 60 of them in the alley there, but you can secure it and we'll run it.
2: Go ahead, Pump 7.
3: Scene has been cleaned up and in the care of EPS. Pump 7's clear.
2: 10-4.

0: Both to rescue two. Two clearance from the event street. Clearing out.
1: We got copies. Yeah, dispatch, no reason for alarms. We did the 360, nothing going on. The intrusion alarm was activated. So it's secure again. All right.
2: Yes, sir, where I shall come.
1: Next one.

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0: must be Cheyenne Road. You're heading to this address just in the back alley near the park there. Got a couple calls on it. Sort of a tree on fire and other people saying it's possibly a couch. It's kind of unknown what it actually is at this point.
1: How many copies did you have?

0: dispatch Puppy.
1: Right.
0: Yeah, it was a coach on fire, just a pile of garbage back there. No other damage other than surrounding bush. Fire is out. We're going to clean up and get out of here.
1: Okay, thank you.

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0: 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I'm far, far.
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Okay, I'm gonna show you on route. Heading to 124th and 88th Street. Caller is not on scene now, but reporting a man with a fire there, possibly in some sort of pot.

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2: Okay.
0: Hey, we might be getting a call back about this guy. Just getting some more info, but they might have a better address. I'm assuming you just didn't find them there.
1: Copy that. We'll head back that direction.
0: Copy that. When I have a call, I'll put you on it. Somebody, you know, but it sounds like somebody's calling back.

0: 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For a 28-year-old male, he's ETOH, unconscious and breathing.
1: 26, thank you.

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0: And Humpton sounds like it's the same color for whatever reason. They didn't wave you down, but they're saying this person was more down 88th Street, south of 124th Ave, just past the skating rink.
1: Yeah. Same thing.

0: Okay, from 10, so this caller's not good info, but it's going to be north on 88th Street towards the dead end, just at the end there by the yellowhead.
1: Yeah, we've just figured that out. Thanks.

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She is breathing.

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0: Plum 16, you're responding with KRU 12 and Bravo 79. Peace officers should be on scene with the patient here. It's for a female overdosing. She may be starting to wake up now. She was unconscious.
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0: 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The smoking area outside the building. Responding for a man here, unconscious. Does have four doses of Narcan have been given?
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0: Tom 26, you're responding with PRU 12 and Bravo 6. Responding here for a 31-year-old female. She had a bad fall yesterday and injured her neck. She's been home since early this evening. She's been vomiting. She's had 4 seizures this evening. Recently had a seizure, slid off the chair, and hit her neck. She is currently conscious and breathing.
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actually on road heading to the Castle Downs YMCA. Sounds like there's two garbage bins on fire just at that recycling

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He flipped over, hit his head, and now he's bleeding out of his nose. He is unconscious. His breathing

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0: Pump 26, you're responding with P. Dixon, Beaumont, Bravo 3. A two-year-old girl here who woke up ineffective breathing. She woke up gasping for air and maybe choking.
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2: Yeah, we're here.
0: Fire, but we're out of water, so we'll need to remain out of service for a few minutes.
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0: Serial is alert and cry.
1: Copy that. Pier 6 is just a few blocks away. Shouldn't be too long.

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0: Bomb 18-18, two-story, where building, nothing strange last time, very empty, yes.
1: Command, pump 7, just coming around, there's a hydrant on the northeast side of this building.
0: Guys, it's the northeast hydrant, pump 7. All right, yeah, I guess you want to repulse this. Copy, LV Charter 2 on record.
2: Thank you, Matt. Pump 30 is level 1.
1: Yeah, command, pump 7 is at 100.
0: Yeah, the northeast hydrant, I believe. That's your pump 30.
3: Tank is ready, line and crew.

0: Hey, Charger, sounds like they nicked a sprinkler line with some of their machinery. They're asking if you guys could go with them and help them turn it off. All units can return to service.
1: Copy. Where are you going, Bobby?
2: Hope 7 clear. Thanks, Matt.

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1: Go ahead, Palm 3.
2: Yeah, AHS is transporting to AHS to U of A with one of our members for his day test.
1: Come to that, no problem.

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0: Read on. Trans. In just case we can't get this reset after you're done down there, boys are opening up the alarm panel now and I'm starting to shut off all this.
1: Give us a silence.
0: Yep, they're, looks like they're just getting in there now. You guys copy silence when you get in there?

0: pump 6, a Shea en route. Still getting some more information in, but callers on scene are reporting their vehicle was on fire, possible arson. The 2018 Dodge Ram Burgundy. Sounds like it might be extinguished now.
1: That last part again, Bruce?
2: Yeah, just gain access to the alarm panel. We're going to silence for you. And just in case it doesn't reset after the water system first starts to shut off notice.

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Convulsion, 240, 38th Street, Southwest. Map zone, 59. Channel working, 3. Pump, 26. Channel working, 3.

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1: Well, six, go ahead.
0: Yeah, we drove right by the address and didn't see a car fire or anyone setting with a car. We just circled back to the dumpster with some garbage on fire about a half a block away. We're going to put the dumpster up really quick and then we'll circle back to see if we can find this car that was on fire.
2: He has a fever here of 99.2, possible seizure. She has foam coming out of her mouth. She is conscious and breathing.
0: The address. So we'll circle back in a minute.
1: Copy.
0: Oh, you're real choppy, eh?
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1: Car 6,

0: palm sex, in effect. They're going to ask them to step out and leave you guys down. So they should be in that area still. They have the same address. And they also have an officer on route, so they should also be there shortly.
1: Up to that truck, kind of explaining something similar. So told them we'll be over there in a minute.
2: PS have reports of a male that may have been stabbed in the stomach here at this location. EPS are en route. You do have Bravo 26 and PRU 10 both responding.
0: Very so much of the seat and stuff.
3: Out of it. It's not really, it's all over the conveyor belt and all over the floor, but it's not really causing any more damage. Do you want to see if we try to find isolate the valve, or do you want to turn it over to them and they can deal with it?
4: But you said you shut the water off at the pump?
3: Just the pump, but the valve is still open, so some water is still coming out of it. But we haven't isolated it yet to find out that specific line. We'll have to do a little more troubleshooting. The water's not falling onto anything. I think there may be some kind of pumps here, but we turned off the pump. It's not a ton of it coming out.
4: Okay, copy that. We can hand it over to them. Can you send the main guy up to the pump, though? We'll try to reset it. If it doesn't hold, I'm going to give him the shut-off notice.
3: Miranda, give us one sec. We'll try really quick to find it again.
4: Copy that.

0: on the mobile phone.
1: Go ahead.
0: Hello? It says, alarm reset aborted. Alarm sounding.
1: Yeah, I copy that. Probably because of the waterfall. Thank you.

0: Van 6 misschien. Just wanted to see if you had found the vehicle there.
1: Just leaving the garbage fire. We'll be there in just a minute.
0: Okay, sorry about that.

ังคะแนนโอเค okay, we try to reset didn't reset because of the water flow I issued a shut off notice to one of the workers up there you can tell Jesse that one of them signed off on it if you can't find the water turn off right away here we're just going to leave it in their hands and we're going to clear up here

0: sorry if you're asking for me. You cut off, so I did not hear you.
1: Yeah, sorry about that. We're on scene right now, just having a look at this truck. Talking on the caller here. UPS is also on scene.
0: Got it.
2: Dispatch. Spark Vance.
0: Greg, over dispatch.
2: Yeah, so, so you've been paying attention here. Damaged clear head, no smoker fire, shut off and notice issued because of the water flow problem. And EFRS is going to leave it in police management's hands.
0: Thanks.
2: Green Recon, Club 18 down here. Good luck.
1: Sorry, I don't know if I missed it, but I'm going to come back.
0: Copy that, they have called in and they are going to be away shortly.
1: Without, there's nothing here for us to do, so we're going to leave the scene. All of these guys know to expect the investigators.
0: Copy that. And Gators, are you on working side? Did you copy that? Yeah, it's on sick call.
1: Awesome, thank you.

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2: sure you're aware there. It's a staged event. Just an Uber driver here, not far from your station, that has a 17-year-old female. She has passed out in the vehicle, ETOH, and so they are notifying EPS. You do have Bravo 15 and Sierra 2. So just stay at station there, and I'll let you know if once EPS arrives.
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1: Grab. Plus six, right?
0: Yeah, we're on scene. We got a little fire in the ravine. That's going to put it out.
1: Drop it out.

0: 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Your patient is at Touchdown Park here on 129 Avenue and 124th Street. 15-year-old female here. She's been drinking. She's vomiting. Not conscious. His breathing status is uncertain.
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0: 10-4.

0: 1891 with Alpha 7. EMS is requesting us. Looks like Alpha 7 is about 15 minutes out. A 62-year-old male here. He is conscious. Severe stomach pain for the last 3 days. He's having some heart palpitations and shortness of breath. He's asking that we access through the back, through the deck, and then come through the patio doors.
1: Alpha 18, copy.

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Up the hydrant, we'll take another swoop and make sure we cool the rest up. You know, so you know what we're up to.

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0: 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This is phone 7. We missed your update.
1: Top 7 EMS on scene here. 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
0: Copy. 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

0: operator.
1: Yeah, I'm a full call. Reporting a dumpster fire in the Value Village parking lot on White Avenue.
0: The holder just arrived. He's out the room now, so you can, if you can find those other guys and just tell them to hang out here for a moment.
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0: It's 5 months. Or 6 months.
1: Yeah, we got that fire out. We're just refilling the truck with water at a hydrant, and then we'll be heading back in the service.
0: Sounds good. Thank you.

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1: I'm going. Right.
0: Yeah, we got the fire out, and we're going to return to station. We're just going to stay on the surface until we refill our water, though.

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Wayne Gretzky Drive, southbound, northwest, and 118 Avenue, northwest. 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Channel working 2.

0: 5, you're responding with Bravo 11 and Pier U 8. They've been looking for a security vehicle that's pulled over. They do have their hazards on. They're saying that the patient is located near the underpass by a cage meridian. They found a female here that was overdosing, not conscious, with ineffective breathing. They are administering Narcan.
1: Door, underpass?
0: Looks like they've updated the location by entrance 3. I'm not sure if that helps. I'll see if I can get more info.
1: Oh, fine, Father.

0: 615. Looks like EMS arrived on scene here. They're on 118 Avenue, just on the west side of Wayne Gretzky.
1: I'm

0: 5 from here, you wait. 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Just gonna give her a little more, and I suspect she'll be underway.
1: Papa, come.

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1: Five, let's give you a quick update. We'll find it and roll on there. Looks like it's in a single family home. Caller is on the scene. They're reporting alarms ringing. Nothing, anything on. Copy that.

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1: And 5-8 Sierra, we're joining from the single family home, colors on scene, alarms, they're just arriving.
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Dispatch Command, I'm working for. I said the smoke tech question, he's smoking the

Pump 2. Lab 1. Rescue 2. Pump 1A. 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Channel working 4. Pump 2. Ladder 1. 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

0: Okay, it's working for Sherry on route, turning to the Peak Residence and Multi-Residential. Excuse me, for general fire alarm, zone 1, called in by the alarm company.
1: Morning. Shatter 1.

And Liaison working for EMS just got a call for unit 608 at this address. They're coding it as a burn call, but it doesn't say anything about anybody having actual burns. We're just trying to get some more info on that. I'll let you know if I get anything else.

0: So the only info on that EMS call is the people in 608 were awoken to their throats burning and the alarm sounding, so they are currently leaving the room.
1: And ladder one, stage 1.

0: Command Recon.
1: Go ahead, Recon.
0: Yeah, APS, 6-4, Bear Spur.
1: Ladder one, I'm going to get you signed to get ready for ventilation. Copy, I have you calibrated to your ventilation.
2: 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I'm so sorry.

0: 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Map zone 15. Channel warning 5. Pump 13. Pump 20. Ladder 24. 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Channel warping 5.
1: Tower 3 working.

0: help do this and that.
1: What's wrong, dude?
0: I feel like we might be sending, recon and ventilation up support. I'm going to ask Tiny to lobby, just to help us figure out ventilation and stairwells on this building.
1: Good night.

0: please?
1: Right now, I'm not sure, Kelly.
0: We just got to think when you get up there.
1: Yeah, come on, we just found you.
2: Silence, the alarm's at number 6.

0: Well, it's Oregon 5, a show on route. You're heading to a single family home. Callers on scene there report woke up to alarms ringing and the house filled with smoke. Sounds like there was a fire in the upstairs bedroom that they're doing construction on. The husband used an extinguisher to possibly put it out. They are outside now. Your name PRU2 is your medical and short of one.
1: Rest of 25.
2: A lot of questions.

0: Recon from command.
1: Go ahead.
0: Do you have EPS with you this time?
1: No. I will see.
2: Yeah, command, this is lobby. We've got two EPS in the lobby, and we should have them up on 6 as well. Just talking to them now.
3: Is there Shalom? We're up front. Nothing showing. We're gone. Hold on. Then best command.
2: Best copy.
4: Hey, we're here. We're just on 106 Street and McDonald Drive facing west.
0: Tell that Alpha 17. I don't know if we have any identified patients for you yet in the 6-4, but we'll update you.
2: Okay, thanks.
0: Go lobby.
2: We have another roll on our application on the 6-4.
0: However, that was 1-6-16.
2: Correct, 1-6. It's currently in silence.
0: Back office, thank you.

0: Potter 1, this is command.
1: Go ahead, Kyle.
0: Since we're just still waiting to get set up for ventilation, it's possible for you to just take the elevator to 16 and see what's going on up there.
2: Probably the only final know. It looks like the only staircase is on the southeastern line, and we cannot access it from the lobby.
0: Probably that. There are a lot of residents that came out of that southeast corner of the building. I'm assuming the stairwell there, but yeah, until our ventilation.

0: I'm listening for that. It's wrong with this other real.
1: Yeah, ventilation. I'm not sure how well ventilating through the stairwell is going to pick this up and move it out of here. Being on the sixth floor and the outside of the stairwell. I'm wondering, maybe we can get into one of these suites. And
0: yeah, recon, I think that's going to be challenging because the exterior, none of these windows look like they open very well.

0: Bobby from command.
1: Yes, sir.
0: If you see any building staff, any sort of building maintenance, just flag them down and let them know if you can about the situation and for them to sort of get prepped for cleaning this hallway out for us.
2: Command, this is Recon. We're going to come down and grab some locks. We're going to try to clean it off the wall.
0: Command, copy. Thank you.
1: Command, this is Lobby.
0: Go, Lobby.
1: So you've got a six-floor full station. You've got a floor hallway smoke detector, a 15-floor smoke detector, but some of us might have trouble that might be already in the system. So that 16-floor trouble might be an existing trouble.
0: Cover that. Floor 6 pole station, floor 16 trouble, floor 15 smoke detector activation.
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3: Let's do 20 copies, I'm going to be pressing 2 on ventilation.

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1: Rock on.
0: Yeah, are you able to find any, I guess, building management or building, yeah, just so we can get the staff down here. This is, looks like a newer building, so I'm not sure what we have, but I feel like as the day carries on, we're going to need management to help with management.

0: Class, yeah, ventilation.
1: No ventilation.
0: 16 floors there. Multiple stations are good. No smoke or fire.
1: Back office. Can you head down to one floor to floor 15? I think there was reports of an activated smoke detector. At least on the panel on that floor.

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0: to confirm command.
1: Go ahead, Commander.
0: Just wondering if you're on the 6-4 and what conditions are like up there.
1: Say again?
0: You're on the 6-4, what it's like up there for conditions, like how bad the bear spray smell?
1: We have to come down to get the fan and get the oxygen. We're on our way back up. Some people wear masks, some people aren't wearing masks.
2: Command, this is ventilation.
3: And command to dispatch.
0: Go dispatch.
3: Did leave out voicemail, the only phone number we had on file. We'll let you know if we get anything back.
0: Command copies. And when you made that voicemail, it sounded like they were associated with this building? No way to tell.
3: It was the same name that the alarm company gave us, but that's all we had. They didn't say anything about the building.
0: Command copies.
2: Command, this is Lobby. EPS just brought out one victim there for EMS to look at.
4: Responding here, 3632, 113, rescue 20 to handle.
0: This direction, we have a bait for you.
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0: Great copy, thank you.
5: Moderate bait for clear, thanks, Command.

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0: Yeah, Command, this is
1: Bobby. That was the only thing that needs to be reset is the full station on 6.
2: Copy, thank you, Bobby.
3: Recon, this is ventilation.
2: Go.
3: Go ahead for recon. Yeah, recon, we have the southeast stairwell door propped open on the street level here. Do you want to ventilate? Yeah, we're just trying to mop up as much of the spare spray as we can before we start to fan the stair everything up. We'll be starting it up in a minute.

0: Sorry, fire combined from 17. We have someone with us. Do you guys want another truck for standby?
1: All units in working six with Bravo 390 to this address. Not much information, unfortunately. The caller was reporting smoke inside the building, people running outside. Caller did sound slightly TOH. They had a lot of EPS and our call taker is attempting callbacks. That's all the information we have at this time.
0: Bye, Ben. Not a trend. Coffee.

0: 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That whole station's reset.
1: Well, copies. We're getting to the truck for a reset.

0: 12-5-1, seeing the force to reach walk up. Nothing during this time, so that will be in command. 12-5-1.
1: Command, this is Bobby. No alarms present, systems reset and holding.
0: Thank you, Lobby. Looking to your recon.
1: Command, operation, separation.
0: Action, 107. Go ahead, 12-1.
1: Doors, the stairwell doors on the southeast and southwest corners of the building. There's two stairwells, one in each corner. They're both propped open.
0: Part one.

0: Ecco, yeah, nothing found on the 360. I knew not where it was.
1: Go ahead, thanks for the update. Yeah, Rico, we don't see a key box there either.
2: Yeah, recon copies. Any information from dispatches and where the what's we can call us from? Do you think they'll come down meet us?
0: Dispatch command.
1: Right, go ahead.
3: Unfortunately not. The caller was very difficult multiple times. They were advised they did and they did not.
1: Copy that. Just for the gears when I call in, what was on fire?
0: A pile of construction debris that fell off the sawdust and some paper filters.
1: Pop 8, also left on a hydrant 107. Pop 8, let us see if you can return. Fire 6.
2: Wrap recon.
1: Go ahead.
2: Yeah, I just spoke with car 1 and can also confirm we can't hear any audible alarms up front here, and this doesn't seem to be anybody else that's evacuated from this building, so we stand around.
1: Dispatch, you want to try to call her one more time?
3: Confirm.
1: Oh, yeah, it's going to work in the station with the service, with the exception of station 5.

0: from dispatch.
1: Got it, Beth.
0: Command first attempted call back, no answer from this individual.
1: Copy that, thank you.
2: Recon, this is ventilation. Go for recon. Do you know which stairwell you're planning to use to ventilate?
3: Yeah, recon.
1: Go recon.
2: East stairwell. We're just coming down now.
3: That's just manager. I'm just trying to dial that number.
2: We do have the east stairwell open and ready to ventilate. I'm in the fence for a while. Yeah, sounds good. We just found out that the west stairwell has that closed fire door on floor 2. We just wanted to make sure that wasn't the stairwell you're using. Sorry, third floor is blocked.

0: Yeah, I'm recon.
1: Go right now.
2: Yeah, no luck with the manager suite, the buzzer here. Just put us through to an automated voicemail and I hung up.
1: Copy that.

0: Thanks, Arwen.
1: Go, Arwen.
0: Yeah, nobody's in the back here, but I can confidently say I've got no alarms going off in the building. I do have numerous windows open on the back, and I don't hear anything audible, and once again, nothing visual on a second 360.
1: Good, copy. Thanks for the update there. I know I turned the terminated event dispatch, yeah. There's nothing showing here, no alarms, no cause for panic, no signs of smoke or fire. There's nothing going on as far as we can see. I'm going to terminate this event.
2: Dispatch copies. Thanks, Command.

0: Go ahead, Recon. Go ahead, Recon.
1: Yeah, we came down. It seems to be getting clear. Just came down to go. We're going to go back up and see how it is. Maybe bring the fan down.
0: Recon is making.

0: and Fireman from here, you too. Hey, we're still on scene. We're just around the corner.
1: Right,

0: Command Recon.
1: Go Recon.
0: Hallway in the 6th floor is pretty much clear. We're going to bring the fan back down. Cops, where they pulled a nice feller out of. Yeah, suite 612. It's a little bit stronger in there, but there's no spray or anything on the wall. I don't think we built it, but it's a little bit better.
1: Thank you.
0: 612 isn't clean.
1: Say it again, Recon.
0: Yeah, the amount of spray in 612 isn't terrible. It's easily done without a mask, so I'm not too worried about it.
1: That's great. That's something we can leave the building down.

0: Duran, this is Rescue 20.
1: Ramp on 2 square.
0: Yeah. Guys, bottles are replaced.
1: Thanks a lot. Yeah, you guys.
2: Pump 17. Cardiac arrest. 195 Lancaster Terrace Northwest. At Lancaster Terrace. Map zone 46. Complex card 37. Channel working 3. Pump 17. Channel working 3.

0: Ryan, this is Ladder 1.
1: Ladder 1.
0: You're up on with us. We're going to clear and turn.
1: Okay, Ladder 1. Thank you.

0: that.
1: Right, right.
2: Right.
0: Oh, sorry. I was going to see if Gator's responding here. I just see it in my notes.
2: Okay, alarms on this building are reset. We've cleaned and ventilated the sixth floor as best we can, and hopefully building management comes look after it. Otherwise, the event is terminated.
1: Okay, thank you.

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1: Pump 10.
0: Pump 25.
1: Ladder
0: 17.
1: Tanker
0: 25.
1: Alarms.
0: CH 55.
1: Andra Boulevard, Northwest. Zone
0: 23.
1: Channel
0: working 4.
1: Pump
0: 17.
1: Pump 10.
0: Pump 25.
1: Ladder
0: 17.
1: Tanker
0: 25.
1: Channel
0: working

0: You're still working, bye.
1: Go ahead.
0: Are you trying to get hold of us?
1: Yeah, we're almost wrapped up here. I just wondered if you guys were en route. I'm just filling out the property release form.
0: Yeah, we're en route. What do you have going on there?
1: Renovations, two-story home. Sounds like they put some oily rags in it. And they were smoldering away. Homeowner put it up with an extinguisher. He said there was some flame.
0: Okay, sounds good. And is there quite a bit of damage or just to the bin?
2: Into the barrack apartment.
0: Yeah, me.
2: Or general fire alarms on one. Call the money alarm.
1: Material floor. He used an extinguisher. But other than that, just smoke.
0: Okay. Awesome. Well, yeah, the owner's going to stay around and they know how to clean it up. You guys can clear up and let them know we'll be about 15 minutes.
1: I'll let them know. Thanks.
3: And Fire Command from PRU2, would you like us to clear?

0: sorry. You guys can clear up. Thanks for sticking around.
1: Have a great day, guys.
0: You as well. Thanks.

0: Views on scene of a four-story complex. Nothing showing at this time. Looks like we do have audible alarms going inside. Vehicle being command, ladder 17, and you have a come when you get here.
1: Yeah, copy that. We're right behind you. I'll be Ferrison 2 on response.

0: Chris Rashi, man.
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0: Fire is out. That terminated. Hurricane's clear enough.
1: Copy that. Have a good 2 hours.
0: You too.

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Yeah. 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I'm resting now, and it's just saying elevator second floor, but we're going to head off to the second floor and

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1: Pump 10.
2: Pump 35.

0: Yeah, we're up here on the second floor. Looks like a broken fire. We're gonna go up to the third floor, and we're gonna walk the entire building on the way down. Basically, this building is likely to lock. Potentially a violent noise, but.
1: Did you get a chance to check the elevators?
0: Yeah, well, we used the elevator and got off to the second floor where I'm standing right now.
1: Copy that. All of the units other than Station 17 are trying to service. Recon will come in and I'll do your body control.
0: I just think that we'll just walk all the training force on the way down.

0: Bobby, that's a great call.
1: Go ahead, for Lobby.
0: Yeah, we did catch a few whiffs of some cigarette-type smoke in the hallway here, so we might have come off for potential cause. I don't know if you want to try to reset. We're just kind of making our way slowly back down here.
1: Copy that. My light, I just see it, yeah, saying lobby duct. Second floor duct, but we'll try and reset.
0: Yeah, that's kind of right where we are right now. We're still kind of hanging out on the second floor.

0: Recon Portable, this is Recon. Go ahead. I'm just kind of wondering where you are. Okay. I'll meet you there.
1: Yeah, Recon, we're getting the same second floor duct. Second floor elevator lobby duct.
0: Recon tells me that, yeah, we're standing right in front of the elevators right now, and there's nothing that we can see, smell, or anything like that going on here.
2: Figure 3 and 5, wait.

0: banned from the snitch.
1: Go ahead, dispatch.
0: I'm sure you've already seen, but the alarm company's just calling back. They're getting more hit than some of the alarms.
1: Yeah, we're getting the same quote on this. It's saying self elevator lobby duct second floor, whatever that means. Recon's walk the floor, but we're just trying to figure out if it's a problem with the detector if we do have smoke somewhere. Thanks for the heads up. We're still investigating.

0: And dispatch, just a heads up, we did attempt to reset and again, got the thing.
1: Pump 23, pump 4, ladder 23, rescue 4, tanker 29, alarms.

0: dispatches is on 17.
1: Right.
0: Do we have key holder or maintenance information? If I do need to issue a shut off notice, is there a number or something?
1: Yeah, there's a key holder number. It's the after hours number. We can try. Anyway, I can move that one, get them rolling.
0: Yeah, that's affirmative. Maybe they can offer some insight.
1: Oh, yeah, it's working 6 this day on route, heading to this address, commercial building. It's going to be for general fire alarms, called in by the alarm company.
2: Call the factory.
1: Hi, it's PJ.
3: No problem. Commander,
1: Flag,
2: recon.
1: Thanks, Flag.
3: Okay, we're down here at the south elevator bank, right off the get-go, I guess. One of these car 4 elevators is not working currently, so they're down to one elevator on this side. So, anyways, we're going to head on up to the second floor on this side and give that a walk. There is no smoke, smell of smoke and fire where we are right now either.
0: Copy that.

0: main two-story commercial warehouse. Nothing joined Monkus Command. Been in there, you know, walking out towards us here.
1: Fox 23, everybody.

Department 3, can I get you to do a recon on this individual? The alarm will not shut off. Not sure what set it off. Copy, Cali 2 recon.

0: Hey, Buffalo.
1: Oh, 1-800.
0: Buffalo.
1: Rescue 4.
0: Rescue 4.

0: Ground, this is Recon. Go ahead, Recon. Yeah, so I don't have any really new news for you. There is some construction here. Looks like maybe at some point there was like a water leak or something along that line. But yeah, we're here by the elevators. We're staying. Well, there's nothing going on here. We'll keep on going. One elevator not working on the south side. We can't find any issue here on the second floor. It's obvious anyways.
1: Come in.
2: My suspicion is that we're dealing with a faulty detector, maybe to do with that water damage. Letter 17, you can I'll release you at this time and we'll just get a shut off notice rolling on these.
3: Go Recon.
0: Your way.
3: Yeah, accidental activation is a cause. No smoke or fire.
2: The key holder or contact?
3: Yeah.
4: There's key holder. She's just going to call the after hours and arrange for someone to respond. They're going to call us back in with you as soon as they have one.
3: Did you copy that?
4: There's no copy.

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1: Car 6 with 1.
2: Car 6.

welcome to You're Responding with Alpha 3. This is going to be a staged event, a mandatory stage. EPS have reports of a male that's been stabbed in the chest.

0: dispatch call 17.
1: Correct.
0: I was just curious if you've had any breakthroughs on the key or maintenance contact.
2: No, nothing yet. I'll give the first one to call back and see if she reached anybody to respond. Just supposedly trying to arrange somebody.
0: Copy that. That was the emergency line contact. I see there's one posted on the wall here. 866-314-3571. I assume that's the number you called, eh?
2: No, we actually had a key holder, like an actual person. So we called her, and she said she was going to phone that number. So I'll see if I'll reach out to her and see if she ended up getting through.
0: Copy that. Yeah, we just keep getting hits on the same detector. We feel like we're not the issue with shop those.

0: especially too.
1: Go ahead, Bumju.
0: Which street I want to talk about. Just off the section.
1: Copy that.

0: two is now responding. Do we have a unit address for the outside?
1: I can get more info. I don't have a unit number, but EPS are on scene, so hopefully someone will flag you down.
0: Okay,

0: Yeah, fuck you, Zone 2. On the scene. I've got EPS still here. Just one car, right?
1: Yeah, so far I don't have any further info.

0: Yeah, I'm just looking at the patient right now. Just one penetrating wound according to UEPS.
1: Report.

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1: Very good.
0: Not to keep harping on this, we're just kind of sitting here with the shut-off notice. I'm going to do any event or any...
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0: Thank you.

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1: Go ahead.
0: 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Stand by.
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1: Pump 8, ladder 22, ladder 1, rescue 2, pump 1A, structure fire, 107 Avenue Northwest and 114th Street Northwest, map zone 1, channel working 5, pump 8, ladder 22, ladder 1, rescue 2, pump 1A, respond with pump 2. Channel working 5.
0: 7-11, one caller stating there's an explosion and then a fire. There are trees burning. I am not 100% sure about the building, though.

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2: 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Respond with pump 2. Pump 8. Ladder 22. Ladder 1. Rescue 2. Pump 1A. Channel working 5.
1: There are trees on fire. Unsure of how much spreads the building.
0: Okay.

0: And car one, are you able to get a better address?
1: That's the old 7-Eleven that's right behind it.
2: Bumpy is on team orders in command. We have a, looks like, abandoned old 7-Eleven with smoke showing in the back. Bumpy, will you guys go check this out here? Also, I need a fire attack one.
1: Bumpy, this is car one. If we can get a rig come to the back with the jump line, get some brush and stuff on fire, if the building's affected.

0: Okay, copy that all. Send pump two to that. Pump two, will you guys go around back with the jump line, please?
1: Sarah.
0: Blessing. Blessing. Ladder 22 on scene command. Ladder 22.
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0: Pump 1.

0: Fire on nothing. Daytime loss, I know. Fire on. Fire on, this is Command. You were saying it's just some trees on fire, is that right?
1: Yeah, that's correct.
0: Yeah, copy that. Pump 8 and pump 2 will stay on scene, everyone else can cancel. Motor on to clear.

0: Hanson Business.
1: Go ahead, dispatch.
0: Do you have two other EMS units on route as well? Do you require them?
1: Well, dispatch, I don't think so. We can cancel all of them.
0: Copy, thank you.
2: Yeah, command, this is pump two. It's just looked like an abandoned encampment with a campfire. So some people have thrown water on and put most of it out. We're just going to soak the crap out of the whole area here. No, we don't need EMS, so you and I can have
1: it. Thank you, EMS. You can handle this.
2: Yes, pump two will take transfer command, Michael. You only pick.
1: Thank you. This is Pump 2, assume command, we are going to clear.
0: 10-4, thank you.
3: Clear from oil support.
1: Go ahead, Chief.
3: Yeah, I was just wondering if you could say from oil support.
1: No morals.
4: Command, this is Alpha 44. We can come for moral support. We're by the stadium.
2: Thanks for the good thoughts, but no, you guys are good. You can clear off. It's just a little banner so far, so no big deal. Thanks anyway.
4: Okay, copy that. Thanks.

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1: Go ahead.
0: Yeah, I was like a little homeless encampment behind the abandoned 7-Eleven here. It is now open. No property damage or investigation required. Block 2 is clear, Working 5.
1: And 4, thank you.

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0: I was wondering if you can code us. We're going to go down to the school and do high-rise host training.
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You can go cold to this EHS Tom scene. They need assistance with access. They're going to suite 228. You're looking for 1 Alpha 16.

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1: Go ahead.
0: Yeah, so where we are on the map is our location of our what looks to be overdose patient. So yeah, if we can get an ambulance going, that'd be great.
1: Go for it.

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1: Yeah, dispatch. Patient is conscious and breathing at this time. He's going into a recovery position, but roughly 25-year-old male. But yeah, conscious and breathing.
0: 10-4.

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0: Roll 15, are you on the show?
1: Have one, I don't think they are, but if you have a further update, I can type it in for you. Good morning, Pump 2. You're headed here with PRU 9 and 1 Bravo 17. Now, you're going to this location. Someone's saying they see someone lying on the ground near the church. The person's calling from a hotel room. She did not go out to check on this patient. Patient's wearing a black t-shirt, red shorts, black shoes. There are several bags around her with back and some water bottles and a sweater.
2: 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Pump 17, pump 25, alarms, 162, 63, 136 Street, Northwest, map zone 45, channel working 6, pump 17, pump 25, channel working 6.

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1: Letter 22 is on scene. Two-story concrete structure. Nothing showing, Kennedy will be command. We're going to go mobile.
2: Yes, sir.

0: Good morning, Pump 13. You're headed here with PRU 11 and 1 Alpha 2 4, 56 male patient, non-conscious, not breathing. Sounds like they may be trying to get the caller to initiate CPR.
1: Being there right now?
2: We don't have any strokes down here at this end. We're just staging this way.
1: Okay, copy that. It was we thought it was the log laws here, but we're just looking at the building number here, and it's 12060. We're just going to check the panel in here, though. Let me know if you see any strokes down that way.
2: Yeah, copy that. Everything here is kind of connected, so. Come on, pump raises on scene.
1: Okay.

0: De smash pour toi.
1: Yeah, good morning again. HS on scene, they're going to take over patient control. We're going to clear and be closed spring for the next one.
2: Before I copy, thank you.

0: home 1719 to a story house, nothing showing. Palm Rail be command, we're gonna go mobile. Dispatch, Pump 23.
1: Go ahead.
0: We're off for law of our train.
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4: 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Are you guys just checking that over right now?
3: I know we just came over here because I know there's a panel at this location. 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
4: Stand by, we're just double checking the map here.
0: Four level one.
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4: Oh, four.
2: Yeah, command this pump. 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Would you like us to go drive up and see if everything's good there?
4: 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We're just checking the map to see where that is.

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2: The homeowner was just trying to fix her bell and hit the wrong button on the panel. 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
1: That's obvious.

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3: We've just done a walk around this building on the map. 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So we're just going to do a reset, see if that's there.

0: Yeah, only up on this call, and I'll return to service. Didn't find anything here. There's no pulsations, no alarms present, so I've reset the panel, and it seems to be clear.
1: Yeah.
2: Do that,

0: Letter 22, were you calling dispatch?
1: Yeah, sorry, I didn't give you an update there at the end of that call. We were just, no alarms present in the building, no security. Didn't find a full station, but we did reset the panel, and it seems to be holding to the temperature.
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0: Good morning, Pump 6. You're headed here with 1 Bravo 19. They are almost on the scene. They need your help with access. The door is locked, according to the caller, and they're not able to unlock it. They're responding here for a fall. I'm just going to confirm. I'm presuming you can go cold here.
1: 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We'll go cold.
2: Pump 6 for Bravo 19. It's just a request to you just because she's been on the ground for a while here. If we can find a building manager, we'll stand you down if that's all right.
1: Okay, copy. We are on our way, coming cold, and just let us know.
2: Thank you, will do.

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1: Okay.

0: Larry, do you grab the city here?
1: Dispatch, Rescue 14 is on scene, 53081 47th Avenue, four-story residential walk-up, occupant standing outside, being showing at this time, Duzel B command, going mobile, next incoming pump, please assume command.
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0: Pump 30 is on scene. Secure to assume command, and Rescue 14, recon.
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0: Yes, that's Rescue 2.
1: Go ahead.
0: Yeah, we were just flagged down by a bystander here for what appears to be an overdose. Address is 103 Avenue, in the back alley between 109 and 108 Street.
1: 10-4, do you require EMS?
0: Yes, we do. We do have an overdose here. 30-year-old, female, unconscious, unresponsive. In a long, so it's auto zone. Copy, works in 5. I'll call Flores, get the keys.
2: Yeah, copy that. Pump 18 on scene.
1: Ladder 18 on scene.
2: Ladder 18.

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1: 10-4.

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1: Rescue 9.

0: Command Recon.
1: Go ahead, Recon.
0: No smoker fire on all floors. No cooking around 2 hours. Next to the activated device, suggest downgrade. No smoker fire.
1: Yeah, I copy that. Thanks. Station 18, we're in tanker B. I'll return to guest service.
2: Tanker 30 copies. And clear. Ladder 18, thank you.

0: Command Recon.
1: Go ahead, Recon.
0: Yeah, system refueling, smell of cooking, 208, no need for ventilation.
1: I copy that, Luke. Thanks. I'll return you guys to service when you're ready to go.
0: Thanks, Command. We'll catch you on the next one.
1: And dispatch, Command, is you copy all of that, and we're going to make the event return to service.
2: 10-4, thank you.
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0: 3.
1: Alarms. 1-17-03, 51 Avenue Northwest. 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
0: 15.
1: Channel working
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0: 13.
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0: 3.
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0: 24.
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0: 3.
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0: 4.

0: 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Talked to Orker, he said dust for concrete in the stairwell. All incoming rigs can stand down. We will just confirm.
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0: No, we just talked to building maintenance. Their panel needs to work on their frequencies to be able to work on multiple things on us. We just gave a shot, so we'll stay up there and stuff hopefully sorted out next week, they said.
1: And for it, thanks for letting me know.

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0: 15. Good morning. You're responding here at 11 and 1 Bravo 23. Patient's located at the back of the building of South Park Center, it looks like. 30-year-old male, not conscious. He appears to be overdosing.
1: 15.
0: And they have delivered one dose of naloxone.
1: Copy. Deliver one dose of naloxone.

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1: Eleven clear. Maybe we should go blueberry pancakes.
0: Well, they're burnt. I don't know that you want that.
1: It's all about the next batch. Up 6 minutes.

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0: Camp 1, you're responding here with PRU 9 and 1 Alpha 75. You're going to the Mustard Seed. We have an overdose at this location. They don't have an age and gender in here just yet. Two doses of naloxone administered.
1: Buffalo.

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1: Yeah, roughly 30-year-old male, overdosed, two nasals, one intramuscular Narcan given by his friends.
2: Five copies, 1 Alpha 75, just approaching your location. Top 18, headed here with 1 Alpha 33. You're going to Victoria County Apartments, suite 002. We've got a patient here who's experiencing a seizure lasting more than 5 minutes, 53-year-old male. He's not conscious and not breathing, you're saying, at this time.
3: 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Thank you very much. We're on our way.

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Good morning, Pump 20. You're headed here with PRU 11 and 1 Alpha 8. You're going to Heritage Village Plaza. There's a patient here, 25 female, not conscious. She is breathing. She's drooling, quite lethargic. They don't have a real location. I'm assuming she might be outside. I'm not sure. They're saying she's waking up now.

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1: Go ahead.
0: Did they give you a building description or any? We're here, but no one waving us down. I can't see anything.
1: They did not. I can see if I can get some more information.

0: 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The patient is located in the bombs.
1: Copy that. 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
0: I have not a clear location. They said the patient's on the floor, so I'm assuming so, and that the caller is at the booth.

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0: Good morning, Rescue 20 and Pump 31. You're headed here with Purio 12 and 1α74. They're saying that this is a T-bone collision, so I'm assuming it'll actually be closer to Windermere Boulevard, but they have it as 6255 current drive. I've got a Chevy Cruze versus a dark gray Toyota Camry.
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0: 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Rescue 20, just give me another 30 seconds to see what's going on here, and I'll probably get you guys to cancel.
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0: 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You're headed here with 1 Alpha 2 4. Just an automatic crash notification, no voice contact. It's for a white Honda Accord. That's all the information I have.
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0: toilet pop or anyone else? Yeah, thanks for coming out, guys, but we'll be okay without you. Have a good day.
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0: I'm showing you on route. Are we getting a balance on this? It's reports of a small outside fire threatening residential building.
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0: 15 Chaillon Road. The van's going to be in the parking lot of the Sobeys, looking for a white industrial van. Caller reported coming from the bottom. And they pulled into the Sobeys off of 167 Avenue. Breathing. They're advising that she's taken something. She does have a history of alcohol abuse, and she is an IV drug user. They'll meet you at the front entrance here. That's where the patient's located, sitting in a chair, in and out of consciousness. And I'm sure you see that note for universal precautions. I don't know if it's still relevant. It's from November 20th, 2025.
1: Yeah, come on.

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2: 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Tanker 28, stand down. And Tanker 28, you can stand down.
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3: Pump 28, pump. Pump 20. Dispatch, can you reset to us if the door won't send me a row here?
2: Yeah, I have. I'm with you. We have a row there. You just want to go up to 141 Street Southwest. It's going to be off of, let me find the road name here. Yeah. Hayes Ridge Boulevard Southwest, 141 Street Southwest.

0: Fastmaker 31. Yeah, good morning. Tango 31 is going to be a TO 5 community event at Currents of Windermere.
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0: Or I guess the caller's parked. This is confusing. Guy's passed out on the side of the road with his legs hanging out into the road, so not sure if the caller's in the car or if this patient is half in a car and half on the road. But someone there is passed out half in the roadway, west side in front of this address.

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0: Had contact with the patient in 2 hours, he's a known fentanyl user, so they just need your assistance with access.
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1: Go ahead.
0: Sorry, the unit number was 8, is that correct?
1: That's affirmative.
0: Copy that, Marazzi.
1: Copy that. And if you're looking around for AHS, they've asked us to access, but they are not actually on scene. They're still down.

0: dispatch, this is POP 6, on scene, person here. They have unlocked the door, but the person seems to have barricaded the door here. So, we're going to have to forcible entry this door here. Just let the DCO.
1: Yeah, I'll attach a DC.

0: Foxtick.
1: Alpha 3. Hey, did you guys see that the door was barricaded?
0: Sorry, say again?
1: Did you guys see that the door was barricaded?
0: There's just a extra lock, like a hotel version of the lock. And we had to force the door. We're in. I'll let you know what we see.

0: And A6.
1: Go ahead, Jess.
0: Gain entry here. Spoken to the person in the suite. They they're not requesting AHS at this time. The resident to the suite is here as well. So at this time we don't need you. But just give me just a couple seconds here. In this community event, can you assign us to a medical, please? We're being told there's some sort of heat emergency, like heat exhaustion inside. Maybe assign us an alpha unit as well. I don't have any more details on that right now, but it's at the location we're at.
2: Okay, Denver, I'll create an event. You'll be on working 5.
0: Denver, thanks, guys.

0: Sorry, dispatch 7. Could you reassign us? I think I was trying to clear us from the community, clear us from the event you generated for us.
1: What
2: happened? I'll
1: just reopen it and reassign
2: it
1: here.
2: Go ahead.
3: Other moments with it, I guess it just had the exhaust kind of broken, melted some rubber and some wires underneath. We just pushed off and get it.
1: 10-4, thank you.
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5: It was on scene. The person did not require medical attention. The door was forced, but because residents on scene were good to clear here, return to service, just some DC calls.
1: Yes. Copies. That must have been a surprise. Have a good day.
5: Yeah, I'll do. It's, what do you think?

0: Dispatcher from 7, or 5.
1: 3, for this band, there was a little bit of melt in while it was been rubber underneath the car. Does the Gators need to come over that?
2: No, the only response for vehicle fires is that's suspicious.
0: Okay. So did we have an Alfie assigned to this event for us?
2: Yeah, Alfie was just assigned approximately 8 minutes out. I'm not sure if they're on the channel, but if you want, I can type in an update for you.
0: So our patient is a 13-year-old male, complained of lightheadedness, ended up passing out and vomiting. Conscious right now, kind of still feeling like he's driving down and could pass out again, very pale. And right now, just doing an assessment on him. But we're actually inside the community center at this event. I'll have the plug driver kind of meet them.
3: Pump 10, problem unknown. 137 Avenue, eastbound, northwest, and 127th Street, southbound, northwest. Map zone 22, channel working 2. Pump 10, channel working 2.

0: Welcome, Ken. Good morning. You're headed here with St. Albert, 1 Alpha 12. Patient's located on the side of the road. They're saying on the cross path in front of Jollibee. There's a 35 female who appears to be not conscious and not moving. They didn't stop to check on her. Unknown breathing status.
1: Downtown, I'm going to be a little bit...
0: Go ahead.
2: We're just doing a bit of training on the ladder here, and we're going to set it up and whatnot, so we're going to be a bit of a delay once we get a call. This is
0: thanks for letting me know.
2: Bill, consciousness, then started vomiting over the washroom on the side. Pretty pale. He is conscious currently, and feels like he's kind of feeling a little bit better, but I guess this has been an issue.
1: Staff or no drug use or anything?
2: Nothing indicated right now, but I'll go in and I'll just kind of talk to the guys that are addressing them and see if they have a little bit more on vitals and history.
1: Awesome. Thanks for coming your way. Again, it's busy. We might get reintegrated, but we'll do our best.

0: Alpha 30, this is probe 7. Yeah, so patient is a bit pale, clammy. Blood pressure is 104 on C2. No medications, no drugs indicated. Apparently this has happened to him several times. Gets overheated, passes out. Started a new medication yesterday, and a laxative. And otherwise, vitals have been normal.
1: We're just by knee.
0: Yeah, copy that. I don't think we can manage to get here.
2: Kilo 319, just much 1070.
3: Hi, 319, I'm 7103.
2: Yeah, 410.

0: best you can.
1: Go ahead.
0: Yeah, we drove to the north here. Now we're driving to the south. We didn't see anything. I see on their notes they didn't see anything either. We're going to return from this. We're required. They could just reattach us.
1: Okay, sounds good.

0: 3-1 from Canes or foot. Do you want to come to my stop? I'm just going to do a search for Black Dog.
1: Yeah, 10-4. I have to reboot here. Whereabouts are you?
0: At the BMO, BMO Shopping Center, just off below Wolf Willow Road, 170th Street.
2: Alpha 141, both miles. Bye. And our other girl from Joe.
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3: His back and his arms, face is covered in blood, altered level of consciousness, Narcan's been administered. And you're responding with Tyrio 9 and 1 Bravo 6-7.
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2: 70, my friend.
0: Pump 31, you're headed here to Suite 205, responding for a patient, cardiac arrest. We don't have any of their details outside of the patient is bariatric.
2: Yeah, dispatch, do you mind just repeating that last few words that you said there?
0: It's a bariatric patient. They've put in a 70-year-old male, 70.
2: Copy that. Any how long they've been out for?
0: Any information in regarding that quite yet?
2: 31 copy.
0: I'm pump 28, you're responding with 1 Alpha 1. Patient's located on the grass near this intersection. Really limited information, 20-year-old male. They drove by him. He's lying on the grass with a bike. They don't know that's his condition.
2: Yeah, 420,

0: dispatches to Fox 28. Yeah, we can't find anyone here at this intersection on the grass or otherwise. Did the caller stay on scene, and is there any more information you can give us?
1: The drive-by caller, they did put a note in here that they stated the patient is somewhere in between Fanab and Allard Boulevard. So I don't know if you've had your head on a swivel there for James Bullet Trail and saw anybody, but maybe check that area out.
0: Yeah, copy that, dispatcher. It looks like we found him, so thank you.

0: Content as such. Just so you know, that White Communications is waiting in the hall for you.
1: Copy that. We're just a couple minutes out. We'll be there shortly.
2: And dispatch is just a spot for you.
0: Go ahead.
2: Yeah, we found our patient. There was just someone having a little nap, and they're up and off for the day now, so we're up and return to service.
0: Dispatch copies. I'm 28 from Alpha 1, just confirming we can stand down. We're just getting off the handy now.
2: Yeah, you bet. Just someone going for a nap. No medical distress here, and they're up and off, so you guys can return. Thanks.
0: Awesome, thanks. Take care.

0: Dispatch, pump 27. Hi, good morning, dispatch. Pump 27 has completed their pump testing. If you could put us back into service, that would be great. Go ahead.
1: Yeah, what EMS units do we have responding to this?
0: It should be 1 Alpha 7, and it appears that they are on location. Go ahead, come for
2: it. Can you put us out of service for a little while? We're going to go down to 12, pick up a rig, and take it over to Bellmaker. We'll let you all back in service.
0: Absolutely, thank you.

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0: All right, 10-4, yeah. We're just going to close things up here. Are you going to sign us?
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0: Tango 31, Palm 31 and 1 Alpha 74 are on scene. They're in suite 205 here. We have a bariatric patient, not conscious, not breathing. CPR was in progress. I don't have further information right now.
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1: 10-4, I'll send you to 203.

0: Unit 146, call from the alarm monitoring company, reporting a general fire alarm, zone 1. 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
1: Six copy.

0: Angel units marking 6, sounds like we would receive a call reporting a false alarm, but they are unable to reset the system, so they still need some untethered time.
1: Oh, I also see condition.
2: 100 copies, is that on dispatch?
3: 10-4, I'm just going to them now, thank you very much.
0: Actually, they'll be Rescue 3. They're the closest, if they're able to see that.
4: The answer, Rescue 3 will continue all other units. Can return?
2: Great answer, dispatch. Appreciate it.
0: Payment and cookies.
2: Copy that.

0: 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Tractor and trailer rolled over. No UN number.
1: South 11, spot 29.

0: You smell that guy?
1: Yeah, I do.
0: So the guy to the left of you?
1: I think it might be.
0: Oh, salt and messy.
2: Point off 11, this is spot 29.
3: Yeah, from 29. This guy just has a bunch of diesel leaking out from his fuel tanks and a bunch of wood chips.
2: Is the rollover located on the Clover Lead heading eastbound to head either north on 84?
3: It is heading eastbound on 184, and we're just parked at the turn. It is the off-ramp from the Yellowhead onto 184.
2: Copy that, thank you.
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0: Alpha 11, this is Rescue 4. Is the driver still in, trapped in the vehicle?
1: Dispatch, Rescue 3, Brooklyn 6.
2: Go ahead.
1: Lauren, 3 sets set off by steam from a flat iron and a hairdresser.
3: Club 29, this is Ladder 23. We'll just provide traffic control at the exit. Keep everybody off the LMR. Don't leave them off.
4: Yeah, copy that. We're just stopping to drop supply along the lines right now, so traffic does have to continue on forward until you get here, and then we'll proceed toward Jackson.
3: Now.
2: Heading to Refinery Grill for a dog in a vehicle. The vehicle is going to be a black Lexus SUV. They're backed into the stall right in front of the Refinery Grill. Your current weather is 25 degrees outside.
5: Nice.
6: I'm from Alpha 11. This guy is fully trapped. We're going to need extrication.
2: Fine. Once you guys have an edit about how much is spilled and if it's gone into a drain, just let us know so we can report it.
4: Rescue 4 on scene. Copy that, dispatch.

0: Hand pump 29 to bladder 23. 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
1: Start pointing north on 178.
2: We are moving north now.
3: Just going to give a quick assessment. My ID is up and talking. I'm going to see if we needed a unit, but he seems okay.
4: Okay, just let me know if you want me to create an event for you.

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1: Go ahead.
0: We've made our drop off. We're good to go back in service. Thank you.
1: I will make it so.
2: Command, platform, same level, one, safety.
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1: Go ahead.
0: The caller stay on Z.
1: I believe the caller is staff from within the restaurant. They said they know who the owner of the vehicle is. They tried to speak to them about the dog, and the RO does not seem to care.
0: Copy that.

0: Joanna, this is Haslan.
1: Haslan.
0: Yeah, we have to be coming in from the north. We're wondering what the best way is for us to join you there.
1: Yeah, come in from the north, sell the 184, and then turn on to the opposing track. You'll see where the rigs are at just stage for now. The tractor is completely tucked over onto its roof. We have leaking diesel from the fill caps on both saddle tanks. Currently, we have buckets underneath to gather the liquid.
0: Has one copy.

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0: Give me a call on my cell, please.

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0: Yeah, this is going to be more of a complex extrication than first anticipated. Can you get DR rolling?
1: I can. I will find them right now.

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0: 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It's a vehicle involving a semi-truck.
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2: If you get a hold of Palm Tree, maybe we got the SU rolling with them as well, or like you got the stabilization. Dispatch, this is Palm Tree. I heard what he said. We will go get the PRTSU.
0: Perfect, Palm Tree. I will assign it.

0: Just passed 129.
1: Go ahead.
0: Yeah, maybe you can get the heavy rescue boom. We're going to need some large crimping arms and stabilization arms.
1: 10-4, you do have Pump 3, Rescue 3 en route on this channel. They are going to get the TRTSU as well.
2: Pump 29, Rescue 3. Just look for location. Is it the off-ramp? Get it off the yellow head, or is it off the yellow head?
0: It's yellow head heading eastbound. It's the off ramp on the Clover Leaf to head up towards 184.
2: Rocket, so Yellowhead east, taxiing onto 184, correct?
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1: Buck 3, go ahead.
0: Yeah, Buck 3 on TRTSU. Temporarily delayed as we have a stop engine light on the TRTSU. We're just going to see if we can get that cleared and get on our way.
1: All right, thanks.

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0: 3, Rescue 3.
1: And Rescue 3, Pump 3 is trying to make the TRTSU work.
0: Yeah, copy. I'm just, if you can't get it going, I'm going to need to get, I want to get that trench trailer going. That's all our stuff on it as a backup.
1: The patient's located outside. 20-year-old female, not conscious. She is breathing. She's overdosed. I guess she was in their dumpster earlier. She's on the west side of the building now, and the caller is refusing to touch the patient.
0: Oh, thank you.

0: Rescue 2, spot 3.
1: Right,
0: 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We're on our way now.
1: Yeah, copy. We're making the CO need for stabilization, but I'm guessing it's going to be all gold stuff from the IFU there. We'll let you know.
0: Yeah, I got it.

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1: Walking around.
0: It's got the big tow trailer.
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0: Boom, your head. Here, you 9 and 1 Bravo 19. EPS around scene. 32 male patient, conscious and breathing, has a stab wound to his neck, shoulder, and his right hand. Scene is secure.
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0: Star 1 working, Joe.
1: Copy, Star 1. Well, this is Star 1 acknowledging I'm working, too.
2: I copy, thank you.

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1: This is Command, go ahead.
0: Yeah, Command Rescue 3 is on scene.
1: Yeah, Rescue 3 West coming up here on Tango 1.

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1: Dispatch, go ahead.
0: Hey, do you guys have any idea how much fuel has spilled as of yet?
1: At this point, we have no idea. Don't know how full the saddle tanks were. I would assume not too much so far. It wasn't a serious leak when we got here. But it looks like it's just going to absorb into the dirt and the grass.
0: Okay, copy that.
2: Are you going to it?
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2: Okay, 10-4, let us know if you want to...
1: 1229, you going?
3: That sounds good for asking.
0: Go, pump for nine, sorry, for you. Can you hear me?
1: No, sorry, with all the background noise, I thought you were calling.

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1: I'm just trying to figure that out right now.
2: Rescue 3, this is Club 3.
0: Now go ahead.
2: Yeah, we're just coming up.
0: Yeah, you can bring it up to the scene. Right now, we're just trying to supplement some shoring. We're probably going to need two groove struts with base plates and contour edge.
2: I heard you say two gold.
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Pump 4, ladder 17, responding with Alpha 75 for an automatic crash notification. I don't have any further info yet. I will let you know once more notes come in.

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1: Go ahead.
0: I just want to confirm my EPS has been notified.
1: In pump 4, ladder 17, I guess there is really not any further information. All we know is a 2-meter spill from this flight that we put down. I don't have any vehicle type or anything else, so, yeah, good luck.
2: Pump 4, copy, Joe. Take a look. Closer here. Ladder 17, copy.

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1: Go ahead.
0: Now we got to this pin location. Nothing seems to be found. There's no vehicles pulled over on Campbell Road or St. Albert Shell.
1: Copy. Yeah, we haven't got a hold of anyone from the one phone number we had, so if you don't see anything, feel free to clear up.
0: Yeah, you bet. All incoming units at this time. Clear and return. Service is correct.
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1: Well, why does it keep doing that? Yeah, I'm trying to turn it off.
0: Working 5.

0: 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Called in from the Alarm Martin Company for a general fire alarm from the panel. And now I'm getting another caller say there is smoke inside the laundry room on the second floor.
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3: Recon Command, go ahead.
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3: Rescue 2 copies, thanks. Once you figure out what's going on there.
1: Yeah, can you find out where EMS is going? I wonder where I got.
0: I'm going to call and find out. And command to dispatch?
3: Yeah, go ahead, sir. Command.
0: Just have EMS still attached to this event. Can they stand down as well?
3: I'm going to hold off, sir, but then I'll hold off and keep them on scene just because we got guys working. My fault. We'll keep them on scene.
0: Copy that. Bravo
1: 25,
0: do you copy that?
1: Bravo
0: 25, copy. Before I have you guys en route to a single family home for a smoke detector alarm going off zone 13, called in by the alarm RNC.
1: Give me to bring out five jerry cans to our location, please.
0: Copy that. And whoever's asking for where they're transporting, they're going to the RA.
1: Pump three copies to the Alex. Thank you.
5: Hey guys, we might be out of this one for the day with ya.
1: Sorry, one more time.
5: We're just going to be stuck here a while. We got our major collisions team coming out and stuff, and it is West Division's jurisdiction, so.
1: Okay, 10-4.
5: We'll try to have some more fun next week.
1: Absolutely. We'll just poke around this area. Thank you for having us out. Appreciate it.
5: We should do it more often.
3: Recon, let us know if you need a hand in there.
2: Yeah, we're just pulling that dryer out and trying to get access to the fence to see if there's anything in there.
4: Service truck 1. 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Ladder 23. 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

0: Service truck from dispatch, who you're working for?
1: Dispatch,
0: command, go ahead. No, sorry, command, I'm looking for the service truck. I just attached this event. I'm just seeing it on the channel.
1: Yeah.
0: Service truck again, fire.
2: Command, just, or sorry, command, Rico.
3: Yeah, go ahead, Rico.
2: Yeah, we got the driver disconnected and pulled out of the room, and we can't really see any more smoke food, so command, just a little bit.
3: Copy that. We'll fire up that fan there and vent away for you. Pump 4, level 1, to a 2-story single-family house, nothing showing. 7 o'clock, beyond command.

0: Yeah, I'm pump two. This is pump four. You can return. We have a home alert. This is pump four.
1: Pump two, good. Thanks, fellas.
2: Command, this is service truck driver.
3: This is Franklin.
2: Yeah, command, I didn't hear my initial call. I was told to... I'm required at your at what location?
3: Yeah, what's your location right now?
4: Go ahead.
0: Just reports of some cooking, some alarms, everything's reset, and pump four is going to return.
3: And we are located, if you're heading eastbound on Yellowhead Trail, you take the off-ramp to get onto the Cloverleaf to head to 184. You'll see us on the corner like a truck rolled over, and we have fuel leaking from the saddle tank, and we need approximately another flag jerry can.
2: Five jerry cans. I'm going to have to go get jerry cans. There's none on this. This is the replacement truck.
3: Yeah, copy that. I think if you're 17, Ken might have some jerry cans in station there.
2: Okay, copy that. I'll call them to save myself a drive to 29 before coming to you.
0: And this is Recon.
2: Copy that. I'll try and get there as fast as I can.
0: Yeah, we pulled the dry road of the room. We're going to leave it on punch. Smoke has been cleared, so we can just go with the ventilation as well. Copy that. We shut ventilation down. Panel is reset. It's over. You guys clear up. Thanks.
5: Copy. Thanks, man.

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1: Pump 6, go ahead.
0: Yeah, just Dubby, we spoke to maintenance, or a manager actually on scene. They're aware of not to use the dryer, second story. Everything's reset and holding, but clear from the event terminator.
1: Copy that. I'm assuming that means Bravo 25 can stand down as well.
0: Yeah, copy that. Thank you. Bravo 25 can clear.
2: Bravo 25, copy. Thank you.

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1: They are not car 68 cleared already.
0: Okay, then are they back at station? Do you know dispatch?
1: They're maybe about 3 blocks away.
0: Thank you.

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0: about 27, you will, they don't have an EMS unit attached yet. I'll let you know when they do. Going for an auto crash notification. Don't really have any information at all. All I know is this is a 3-meter radius from this flag, so I just left it at the lat long for you.
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0: Pump 31, pump 20, I have you guys on route for a smoke trail. I'm going off just in the hallway at a single family home. Homeowner is not home, but did tell the alarm.
1: Pump 26, cardiac arrest, 2519 22 Avenue Northwest, map zone 31, channel warping 1, pump 26, channel warping 1. Pump 8, ladder 17, rescue 19, hazmat 2, anchor 29, alarms 204-12-118A Avenue Northwest, zone 41, channel warping 7, pump 8, ladder 17, rescue 19, hazmat 2, anchor 29, respond with pump 4, channel warping 7.

0: 536, you're responding with PRU-12 and NISU Alpha 1, going for a cardiac arrest. 95-year-old male, not conscious, not breathing. Caller thinks he's unable to move the patient.
1: 536.

Pump 31, homeowner is on his way. He's about 12 minutes out, but he did unlock the front door remotely, and you are allowed to go away there.

0: Oh, yeah, it's on Working 7. I have you guys on route. The call came from site. The caller is reporting a carbon dioxide alarm going off just behind the office. Looks like it's a single-level structure. It's not known what caused the alarm. Everyone is evacuating. There's only a cat missing at this time. Caller states that the windows are open, but the alarm is chirping. They're not sure if it's a malfunction or what's going on.
1: What for? Rescue 19. Ladder 17 copies. Just have to.

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1: Tanker 29, go.
0: We'll be delayed due to train.

131's on scene. We have two story single family home, rapid showing. Pump 31 going mobile. Pump 20, you guys can clear. Have that. Pump 20, Richard.

0: service truck, are you on fire dispatch?
1: Ladder 23, this is command.
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1: Yeah, you can return to service. Great job, thank you.
2: Likewise, thank you. Have a good day.
1: Dispatch command.
0: Go ahead, command.
1: I can't get a hold of a service truck over the air. Could you give a call on the cell, please, and tell them to get a hold of me over the air, please?
0: Yeah, you bet. I'll give them a call.

0: 4-level-1, still ahead, self-search. Nothing showing at this time.
1: Command, this is service truck driver.
2: Service truck driver, this is command. I've been informed that we're going to need more jerry cans if you are at station 10, please.
1: Copy that.
2: Yeah, make that a total of a dozen, please.
0: Yeah, no smoke or fire. Fault the alarm here.
2: First truck, did you copy?
3: Copy, I'll put that in. You're supposed to be on working six, but I can definitely fill that in for you, not a problem at all.
1: You're total that you did.
0: Copy, thank you.
2: For jerry cans.
1: Copy that. I'll get 12 jerry cans.
2: Affirmative.
0: All units. At this time, we don't have any readings on our MX-4. There's only two employees here at this time. Pump 4 will remain on scene. All other units can return to service.
4: Ladder 17 copies. Thanks, Matt.

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1: Go ahead.
0: To this alarms call, we passed a multiple car collision that seemed on end day just before the yellowhead. Just wondering if you guys have had any calls on that one here. Looks like everybody's out of their vehicles, but it was causing quite a traffic pileup.
1: No negative. I have a NBC on 184th Street and Yellowhead. I got nothing on the Hyundai.
0: Okay, copy that.
1: Would you like me to make you an event for this?
0: What we'll do is maybe we'll just drive by and just confirm everybody's out okay, and then we'll let you know if an event needs to be required.
1: Copy that.

0: this unit team, we're actually are just getting a 911. Might be that exact problem. I'll let you know.
1: Got it.

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1: Rescue 4, go.
3: Yeah, dispatch, we're going to stay out of service for a bit. 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
1: Okay, copy that, Rescue 4. Just clear yourself out of jail service.

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1: Security's gonna meet. And Rescue 19, if I could get you on info, that'd be great. She responded with PRU4 for now. You are going for approximately 20-year-old male, not conscious, breathing. He's laying on the sidewalk out front of this location.
2: He's back, Rescue 19. Yeah, we just drove by that, what appears to be a quality vehicle collision. Looks like there are some vehicles in the ditch, and the other vehicles are there. Looks like for sporting traffic control, just driving vehicles, and then the other vehicle just pulling one vehicle out of the ditch. Didn't appear to be any injuries on scene, so yeah, we just left that. This traffic seems to be backed up and kind of self-controlled at the time.
1: Okay, copy that. Pump 15 and ladder 6, you can both stand down, please.
3: Copy that. Pump 15, sir. Thank you.
2: Clear.
4: Dispatch, command working 7. Located the faulty device. It was just a plug-in CO detector. Replied to them to get it exchanged or replace the unit with a new one. Pump 4 is going to terminate and return to service.
1: Copy that. I'm just confirming it was a CO detector, not a CO2 detector.
4: That's correct, CO.
1: Thank you.

0: 15 Lafine, 3-story walk-up, nothing showing. Palm Rail Beacon Band, ladder 17, can you go over your recon,
1: please? The UJN2 on recon.

0: to Mount Pump, it is on scene by the hydrant. Okay.
1: Yes, just a pump there, it's on the road to expand out.
2: Yeah, looks like you can.
3: 10 pump 13, pump 31, just an update here. Sounds like it was an accidental activation. The guy was trying to fix his doorbell.
1: Pump 31 copies. We're going to cancel that. Pump 13 clear.
0: Recon.
1: Go ahead.
4: Just got into the entryway here. We're going to try and gain access to the second set of doors. No visible smoke or fire at this moment. I'll let you know what we got on the panel once we're in.
1: Back up.
4: Command for recon.
1: Go ahead, recon.
4: No audible or visual alarms. System panel is reading normal.
1: Copy that. All other units, exception station 17, can return. All right, copy.
4: Command for recon. We're just going to pop our heads on each level, just make sure we're not missing anything.
5: Security's on scene. Owner came back. They're just chatting with her, and we're going to have to clear.

0: Command from Recon.
1: Go ahead, Recon.
0: Spoke with the tenants of Suite 210, confirmed that there was some cooking going on there, no ventilation required. We can clear.
1: Copy, Sebastian. Did you copy?
2: Yeah, you bet. Thanks.
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1: Walkie-talkie, 117, the rest of the staff.

0: Rescue 3, this is Command.
1: I'm going to go down. I was not controlling this time. We're going to come over.
0: Yeah, you can return to service, man. Thanks for your help, guys. Appreciate it. Yeah, no problem. Good job.
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0: I'm planning to have you en route for a two-vehicle MVC. It's going to be two SUVs. No fluid down, no injuries, debris on the road, and the vehicles are blocking traffic.
1: That's what I thought.

0: says that to Rescue Tree.
1: But
0: if I was clear up from that call, but keep us on service, we gotta go find a member at the hospital here.
1: Copy.

0: D'accord.
1: Yeah, I'll just be clearing up. Great job on this event, Rick. Have a good day.
0: Copy that. Thanks, Dave. Great job yourself. Yeah, phone 3, this is Command.
2: Go ahead, Command.
0: Yeah, I'm going to transfer Command over to you.
2: Yeah, I copy that. Great job, Command. And dispatch, it'll be Angelico, phone 3, receiving Command.

0: Command, Star 4.
1: Go ahead, Star 4.
0: Yeah, I just got a call from the house chief. He just said maybe let dispatch know maybe 20 to 25 liters went on the ground if Alberta Environment wants to do anything about that mediation or whether it's fine the way it is, just to let them know it all. Over.
1: Yeah, I copy. Will do, chief. Thanks a lot.
0: Thank you.
1: And dispatch is command on working 4. Did you happen to receive that message?
2: Yeah, you bet. About 20 liters on the ground. We did put a request on top of the environment already, so I will take them.
1: I appreciate that. Thank you.

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0: Pump 7, I have you en route for a fire inside a bus stop. You pass around C.
1: First. Yeah.
0: Pump 6, go ahead.
1: We can put it in the service for our pump inspection.

0: In Pond 7, I see you just arrived. I'm not sure if UPS is still there, but apparently you're not required, so I don't know what's going on there.
1: Yeah, we're here. We'll have a quick chat with them. We'll be on our way, but yeah, kind of a odd-looking situation, but we sure will be out here pretty quick.
0: Copy.

0: dispatches, that's about 28.
1: Go ahead.
0: Yeah, that's fine. You're gonna get a little down, so we cleaned up a little bit of debris and moved the cars off the road and explained to the people how she reported this accident injury, and that's all we can do here. So we're here.
1: 10-4, thank you.

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0: All units are working fine. You can return to service. Sounds like they got a restoral. So you're good. The travel lodge. Looks like Pier 9 is just arriving there. 40-year-old female, not conscious, not breathing.
1: 7 o'clock, please. Thank you.
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1: Good.

0: 857 from 44. 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
1: We heard now. 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
0: We're right behind you. Sorry, I couldn't catch you sooner.
1: Not a problem. Have a good one.

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0: Since all my units working 5 have you en route to Maltero's residential home, call came from site reporting an odor of gas just on the second floor hallway. Alpha 36 is your medical sector, and Pop 29 and Ladder 22 are added to the box.
1: Rescue access.
2: 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We've gone mobile, and we're on the second floor. 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
0: 19, level 1. 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
0: scratch.
1: What was that last bit there?
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0: 4 is Buck Wolf Command.
1: Golf Craft 4.
0: We're just trying to find, we do have a light smell on the second floor. The only thing we can find is there is gas appliances for barbecues and stuff on the balconies. No appliances inside the suites or any reason for propane or gas to be in the hallways other than if it's maybe getting blown in by ventilation. I'm wondering with the heat if we don't have a propane tank or something off on the decks. We're just going to do a walk around right now.
1: Copy.
0: No readings on the monitor?
1: Gas tank?
0: We've got the guys doing floor 1 and 3 now. We've done second floor where it was where we could smell it, and we got up to a 20, but nothing, even if dissipating as it is. I actually, as I walk outside here, I see a propane tank sitting. This one, but I'm going to check the other and just see if there's one off gassing. To me, it smelled more like propane than gas.
1: 10-4, maybe someone will fill to know that it's heating up.
0: Knock on all the doors just to see in that area to see if I could go out to the balcony, but all the doors are locked. I've talked to a lady, there's no master key. Still just digging in, see what I can find.
1: Do you need more crews knocking on doors or anything?
0: Pretty much isolated it down to the beginning of the second floor. I'm going to just take one quick peek out front and downgrade if I don't find anything.

Yeah, rest before on scene. Tiger in command. We do have a bungle here. Entering the basement. We do have an alarm going off. Not sure if it is for carbon monoxide. We're just checking it out.

0: Yeah, dispatch is rescue 4. It's just a faulty detector that wasn't working properly. It was going off. We advised the homeowner to replace it. It wasn't a CO detector. It's just a smoke detector. Rescue 4 is just going to return back to service.
1: Copy that. Thanks.

0: 17. Problem unknown. 176 Avenue, eastbound, northwest, and 112 Street, northwest. Map zone 46. Channel working 3. Pump 17. Channel working 3.
1: Flight 2 square. Flight 9 clear.
2: Command dispatch.
3: Command, go ahead.
2: Hey, you don't have rescue 4 on this event. Do you mean pump 4 or do you want rescue 19?
3: Open. Yeah, rescue 19, if you're still on, I'll get you to bring us water to the back before I can return you to service.
4: Again, they've seen approximately 45-year-old male, not conscious, breathing status unknown, lying in the same spot, so she's worried. He's laying near a fence.
1: Yeah, sorry, about 12. You cut out there at the transmission. Which floor are you trying to hit?
3: Just trying to get to the second floor in the back here.
1: Copy that. We'll bring you an appropriate ladder. We'll be there in a minute.

0: That's fucked up.
1: Sorry, Fox 17, were you looking for a dispatch?
0: Just wondering if there's a better location. I don't see a Panda TV or a truck. There's also a 7-Eleven on 97th Street and 176th Ave.
1: She did see you, so she said you drove past the patient, SUV is 112 with her hazards on.
0: Okay, copy that. We'll turn back around.
1: All three dash

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1: Rescue 3 from dispatch?
2: Yeah, go ahead, dispatch.
1: It is ignoring us. I'm working for. Do you guys have a way of texting someone on that unit?
2: Yeah, we can get all of them. They just want them to give you a shout.
1: Yeah, actually, we just want to tell them to phone Chief Crosby, please.
2: Pass it along.
1: Thank you. Pump 28, you're responding with Alpha 5. Caller reporting their four-year-old boy, conscious breathing, possibly drank some weed killer.
2: Okay.

0: That's not 15.
1: Go ahead.
0: The patient was just having a little nap, doesn't need any medical attention, and we're going to return.
2: You en route for some possibly used engine oil spill just downhill in the back alley of this address.
3: I'm 28 on the 5.

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0: Dispatch, is he on dispatch?
1: Go ahead.
0: Yeah, we did have face-to-face with Berkman there. They released for that team, but I'm stuck on a complex card on my MPS, so if you can clear me up, that'd be great.
1: Copy. Conscious, caller saying the baby is struggling to breathe. They're in unit 2020.
0: 18 copy.
1: Hey, Pumpy team from Melbourne 44, I really appreciate you guys willing to come on this just because of the age of the baby. We're 2 minutes out.
0: I got you there.
2: Dispatch command. Yes, we pretty much exhausted all ideas. Can't seem to find any reason behind this light odor smell. We're not sure what it is. I talked to the people here and just let them know that if it gets worse, please call us back. But at this time, nothing found.
1: You don't want
2: ACO
1: to go ahead and check it out?
2: I don't think there is anything to check out. We had no LEL readings on our systems or oxygen level normal. Everything's good. It's just the faintest smell of, we don't know if it's sewer gas or what it is, but at this time, I think it'd be just a waste of time for them to go and do it.
1: Okay, that sounds good. Thanks.

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1: Mom, sir, traffic collision. 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

0: 12:30 was flying with Alpha 34 for an MVC. Initial caller had only said that she heard a crash. She wasn't really nearby. Sounds like we're waiting for any caller on the line. So we'll gather more information. Airbags were deployed.
1: Off 34.

0: unless it has one.
1: Go ahead.
0: Yeah, we're all packed up and ready to go and return to service.
1: Yeah, I call you to clear and return. Thanks so much, Rick. Have a good rest of your shift.
0: Yeah, you too, we're clear.

0: This is Raph on Twitter.
1: Go ahead.
0: Yeah, we're at this address. Homeowners did not call in a fuel spill. They figure it might have been just a neighbor. We investigated and couldn't find any wireless to pick up.
1: Okay, copy that.

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1: Palm 3, dispatch.
0: We're just backing up the last of our gear here, so you can clear us from this event, but we are split between ourselves and the CRTSU, so if you could put us out so we can retrieve our members back at the station.
1: Copy that. And I just want to clarify, the service truck was no longer on scene either, right?
0: Yeah, there are no more rigs left on scene. The service truck will have to return to a couple of crewing blocks, but 29 knows about that. They're going to send him here whenever he gets to this area of the city. But right now, more fire units on scene.
1: Is that a service?
0: Yeah, we'll need to be out. Thank you.
2: Alpha 3-4, Palm 3.
3: Hey, go for 3-4.
2: Hey guys, so we do have one individual that likely needs to be assessed. Giving us some head and neck pain. Looks like she probably hit her head off the windshield. 45 years old.
3: Copy that. We're just pulling up to you guys on scene. I'm going to guess it's the vehicle you had roll in front of him.
2: Yeah, copy that.

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1: You just went off. Drop one.
2: You betcha.
3: You said pump 4.
2: Oh, I'm so sorry. I'm better than that.

0: Pump 31 at Rescue 20. You're responding with PRU 2 and Bravo 22 for an MVC. I believe it'll be a single vehicle that hit a pole. Brown Chevy Silverado with airbags deployed.
1: Pump 31 copy. Thanks, dispatch.
2: Rescue 12.
0: And sorry, just getting a little more information. Looks like the call may be OnStar. There is an 80-year-old female that's complaining of some injuries. I don't have the extent of those.
1: Three, what's up?

0: Dispatch, Palm 30. You know, VPS has been notified on this. Very busy section. We just had another accident here.
1: I don't believe they have been, just because there was no reason yet, but we can definitely notify them. Do you need any other resources for the traffic or just VPS?
0: I think we'll be okay right now. We do have one person that's going to be transferred.
1: Copy. We'll definitely get

0: And 1231, we did get another call. It's similar. I'm not sure if it's a Dubai saying it's south on Heritage Valley Road or Trail. So I still do want you to go to your pin, but I don't know if you get to Heritage Valley if you look to the left and if you can see anything or not. But I'm not sending anyone as of yet to this other one because I feel like they're duplicates.
1: Yeah, copy that. We'll check it out here.

0: Dispatch, this is Delta 1. Yeah, so there is a what appears to be a two-vehicle MVT here at Heritage Valley Road or trail. Can't really pass this one, so whatever pump is coming our way here, maybe they can have a look for that old senior lady at the other address.
1: I wonder if they're both the same. Rescue 20, did you pass anything at 127th Street there?
0: Negative. So I think this is the call. There's nothing on the Heritage Valley Trail. We're pretty much here.
1: Okay. Well, then I'm pretty certain they're just duplicates here.
0: Dispatch Pump 31, did you not say, though, that it was a call-in from OnStar for a single-vehicle MVC?
1: Well, we don't always get the, like, most accurate information from them. Both of these were from OnStar, so, but they had different file numbers, but similar truck descriptions, so I'm pretty sure they're both the same there.
0: Yeah, copy that.
1: Looks like PA2 came down that half Heritage Valley Trail, so I'm sure they would have ran into it if there was another one, so that's perfect.
0: Thank you.
1: Pump 31 from Rowa 22.
0: Go for pump 31.
2: Hey, I don't know if it helps at all. I don't know if there was a single vehicle that you guys found at the original address, but on our end, there are two separate flags, one at the original address and then one where you guys are right now. So it might be two separate MVCs, or yeah, it might be a duplicate.
3: Command, this is Rescue 20. If you'd like, we can head back east and double check that we didn't pass on the way here.
0: I think we'll be okay here without you guys anyhow.
3: That's 20 copies. We're going to clear from this one. If we find the next one, we'll let this special.
0: Yeah, copy that.

Dispatch, rescue 20. We do have the collision. They pulled off of the church here. It appears they're exchanging information, but there's medium damage to my Chevy Silverado. We're going to go check them out.

0: All units are working too. There is a vehicle with some damage and airbags deployed in the parking lot at St. Margaret's Anglican Church. I'm just pulling up.
1: Sorry, the other units are just on working one, but we have rescue 20 at that other one, so.
0: Sorry, CRC-5, they passed me going east on. Oh, no, they're turning around. I got them here.
2: NBC, you were just on? Would you want to be reattached to it?
3: Dispatch pumps. We're going to go check out with the supervisor here.
1: They were just exchanging info. Go ahead.
0: Don't worry about them, thanks.
3: There was two OnStar hits. Two General Motor vehicles collision. One GMC Sierra that's still on feed.
2: We did get two different NBCs that were in close proximity. Looks like EMS just duplicated or had duplicated them to one another because they thought they were the same.
1: Sorry, it's right here. It sounds like they were both on the same accident. That vehicle that Rescue 20 is at, it fled the scene of the one pump 30 was at. So it is the same one.
3: Rescue 20 copies. We're just meeting with the patient now.

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1: Go ahead, Funk 31.
0: There appears to be some confusion as to who and where and what. I think we need EPS. That'll be a good idea. The individual here would like to drive home. I'm not sure if that's the best idea.
2: Dispatch copies. I can get, please. Do you mean not the best idea just because of the circumstances, or is there something else going on?
0: Yeah, apologies for not being clear. Just for the circumstances. I don't. They can't leave the scene without exchanging information anyway. We need EPS here to mitigate it. We're looking at a couple hundred meters apart from each other.
2: I'll check with EPS. They don't comfort hit and run, so I'll check. Just stand by.

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pump 27, ladder 16, tanker 26, alarms 2424, 16th Avenue, Northwest, map zone 31, channel working 4, pump 27, ladder 16, tanker 26, respond with pump 26, pump 16, channel working 4.

25. Investigate smoke outside. 97 Street Northwest and 165 Avenue Eastbound Northwest. Map Zone 47. Channel working 5. Pump 25. Channel working 5.

0: 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I'm just, they're just going to talk to their supervisor to see what they want to do here with this one, so just stand by.
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3: Pump 17, ladder 17, rescue 14, tanker 25, investigate smoke outside. 97 Street, Northwest, and 165 Avenue, Eastbound, Northwest. 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Channel Working 5. Pump 17. Ladder 17. Rescue 14. 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
2: Yeah, if you're ready, I can give you the vehicle description. This is Rescue 20.
0: Go ahead, and then I guess I'll find out. Since one vehicle's gone, I'll just find out if we still want to come around. But, yeah, go ahead.
2: Model, Chevy Silverado, High Country, Micah Brown, plate number, Alpha Charlie 0 Niner Niner Niner.
5: Apocalypse on scene. Five-story residential apartment building, nothing showing, 26 will be command, tank 26, can I send you on recon, about you guys, please?
6: Copy that, that'll be Davies and Hugh off of pump 26 on recon.
7: Rescue 20, this is pump 31.
8: For a smoke investigation, coming from the backyard, caller said it's pretty thick black smoke, and then the caller left the scene.
7: Yes, thank you, sir.
2: Negative, I was actually thinking about leaving because they check out from a medical standpoint, and the vehicle is drivable, and it's not a hit and run. Yes, recon.
7: Copy.
2: Got audible alarms ringing. Just got to check the time. We'll get right back. Yes. Yes, recon.
5: Go ahead.
2: Alarm showing kitchen west heat detector, CRU 1644. We'll go investigate.
5: Copy that.

0: MUM 25 is on scene. We're going to go on that bit further, but all incoming units can return to service with the exception of MUM 25.
1: The on-site manager here has informed us that the commercial building that's right behind you is also linked into this system. So if you might want to sign a second recon to walk that strip mall and see if there's any activation. Also, we've been informed that there might have been somebody that had a fall in the stairs on the third floor. So we're going to go have a look at that too. So we might need a medical site there.
2: Copy that. Pump on the, sorry, pump 16. Command. Oh, for pump 16. Can I get you guys to recon that commercial stretch on the east side there, please?
3: Yeah, copy that. First option 2 on recon 2.
1: Press 220 on working. Whatever I'm on, working channel here. Just in a face-to-face with bump 31, we will, I guess, assume command here and take over the scene. We are going to wait for EPS. I think it's a very good idea that they show up. This individual should not be driving for reasons. And that's it. I will call you with more details.
2: That's a good name. Level 1.
0: That's good.
2: Copy that, ladder 16.
4: An address or really direction of where it was, just that there was black smoke in a backyard.
0: Okay.

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1: Palm 11, problem unknown. 50 Street Northwest and 92 Avenue Northwest. Map zone 12. Channel working 2. Pump 11. Channel working 2.
2: Go ahead, recon 1.
3: Yeah, we've walked the first, second, third, and fourth floor. Nothing's going at this time. We're going to go check the fifth floor, and we're checking the stairwell. We haven't found that patient.
2: Copy that. Go ahead.
3: Yeah, we got auto alarms throughout this whole strip. No smoke or fire. No one's complaining of anything. I think they're just tied together. We've just checked about three quarters of the buildings now.
2: Command copies.

0: Go ahead, recon one.
1: We walked all five floors. No smoke, no fire, no smell of any plasma still overcooking or anything. So we're going to go down to the panel and try for a reset.
0: Come on, copies.
2: Pump 11, you're responding with Alpha 20 for an unknown problem. Driving by 40-year-old male, not his breathing status unknown, laying in the grass just a little bit up from King's College.
0: Pump 11.

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1: Go ahead.
0: I was a small homeowner to smoke this car by smoking lawnmower. So he's going to try to make this lawnmower here.

0: Command is Recon.
1: Yeah, we did a system reset, and it held for about a minute, and now it's reactivated. Still saying the same thing. 1-644 Kitchen W, heat detector.
2: Okay, there's no little blueprint there showing us potentially where that is. West side heat detector, kitchen.
1: Negative, unless it's a suite or something like that, but there's no suite numbers that have either 164 or 644.
2: Copy that. Did I see you talking to a lady there? Was she a manager, or did we have a manager on senior?
0: Just roger, pump 30.
1: To shut off. I think it must be a glitch in their system.
0: Reported to Sherwood Park, to the hospital there. Our owners are having their own tow trucks, so one's being picked up right now, the other should be here right away.
1: And 1660, two empty suites between them, but they're clear from what we can see inside. You can see right through.
3: Those are going to be there.
2: Yeah, copy that. Do you, there's no separate panel over there that you've seen that, is there?
1: I've not seen it. They say it's that panel over there. We may be able to get in here and just have another look, though, but it's clear from the outside.
2: Yeah, copy that. If you can get access in there, let me know.
1: Hey, we just came in contact with the site supervisor. There's a booster panel, actually, in this suite. That would be the one in question. We'll just take a look at what that says.
2: Copy that.

0: Command Recon 1, we'll just stand by the alarm panel here and we'll hear back from Recon 2.
1: Yeah, copy that. Thank you.
0: Command Recon 2.
1: Go ahead, Recon 2.
0: Sorry, was that a second attempt at a reset? We do have a secondary panel showing maybe charger trouble and line issue over here.
1: And you're asking for another reset attempt?
0: It just all went silent here. I was just wondering if they did reset it or what went on, because as soon as we opened the panel, everything shut off. And Recon 1, we did hit the system reset, and it's being activated again, so it's going to go off again. Thank you, man. This is Recon 2. We're definitely showing a battery charger issue on this panel. It does have some rechargeable backup batteries here. Could be a system error on this end. If you guys don't have any batteries here on the primary panel, could be this one.
1: Copy that. Recon 1, your panel seems good.
0: Yeah, Command, it's still showing the same problem. Kitchen W heat detector, so I think Recon 2 is onto the source of the problem. I've just signal silenced the panel, and there's no point in doing a system reset. It'll just go off again, so we might have to issue a shutoff notice.
1: Yeah, copy. Recon 2, Command.
0: Command, I'll get the site supervisor and come over your way. Can we get a silence, possibly, in the meantime?

0: Recon 2, this is Recon 1. We silenced the signal for the panel in the apartment building. Silenced here, so I don't think it has an option for me to silence the alarms over there.
1: Okay, yeah, we don't have a silence on our panel. Weird. I got the site supervisor here. I'll just bring him over.
2: Sider 16, Talk 27, you can clear.
3: Pump front and over.

0: Security from dispatch.
1: Go ahead, dispatch.
0: Do you happen to know, police are just asking, which tow companies came?
1: The one that is here right now is my big tow, towing and recovery.
0: Okay, you're not sure about the so that tow is there right now, and the other vehicle is still there for now?
1: Still here at the moment, yeah. Just waiting for a tow truck to arrive.
0: Copy.

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1: Pump 29, Pump 12, Alarms, 1107, Ormsby Court, Northwest, Map Zone 39, Channel Working 5, Pump 29, Pump 12, Channel Working 5.
2: PHB. Right, man.
0: Hotel, I'm sorry, was it Bravo?
3: Shut off on this here.
2: Guys, Bravo, Hotel, Bravo.
0: Perfect.

0: Command, respond to.
1: And sorry, Plum 30, is that which one is getting transported from the SUV or the Corolla?
0: Hey, and Evangeline Hall, we went in both kitchens and the kitchens are clear.
1: No, the passenger of the Corolla is getting transferred.
2: The issue is shut off notice and the alarm deck is on its way, so you guys can clear up. Thank you very much.
0: Okay, thank you.

0: 12 Hag, guys, on route to a single family home for a hallway smoke detector called in by the alarm monitoring company.
1: Yeah, we think we tracked down this alarm power problem to a low battery and one of the sub panels. The alarm tech is on the way temporarily. People are back in the building, and we've issued a shutoff. And I mentioned the alarm tech's on the way, so we're going to terminate this event.
0: Copy that. Thanks.

0: 5:30.
1: Go ahead.
0: So yeah, they sound like they're really busy. So usually they would come, but they don't seem that worried about it. So, but they did say, like either if you're staying there until the other one's towed, or if it is blocking traffic, if you can wait. But if it's out of the way, it's not a big deal. But I'm just when you clear, just let me know and I'll call them back. Right now they still have it out for dispatch until we confirm we are gone.
1: Okay, so I talked to them. We will be staying there to block traffic for the second vehicle.

0: Dispatch, rescue 21. Oh, I can't.
1: What?
0: Just face-to-face here with PRU. They are going to stick around for EPS. We are clear and returning. Thank you. For your help.
1: Thank you.
0: Thank you for thanking me.

0: guys on scene and a two-story single-family dwelling. We've got nothing to show. Paler in command. Command's going to go mobile.
1: 10-4.
0: 10-12, just on Archibald. Hornsby Road.

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0: 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Cause for activation, no emergency. We're not sure.

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1: Go ahead.
0: Once we got one vehicle removed by a tow truck, we were able to get the other one off the road. So we have cleaned up and we're going to return to service.
1: Sounds good. I'll let

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1: Copy, Kiko. Thank you, 30. Oh, 7.
0: 7, 18.
1: 31 on scene. We have a two-story single-family home being greeted by the homeowners. Pump 31 is going mobile.
0: Come back.
1: Pump 20. Yeah, that's for one. Yeah, you guys can clear up. Pump 20 clear.

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Problem unknown. 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

0: And responding with Sierra 55 and Sherwood Alpha 1, a call came in from police over at EMS. Caller saying that there were some people setting up a camp. They were talking to him, but then they stopped, and he's concerned that maybe there's an overdose or some heat issues. One is curled up and hasn't moved, possibly two patients.
1: 14 copies, does it, Jerry?
0: Okay. At the side of the building, laying under a blanket.
2: A, B, and C. So does this proceed with caution, but that's all it says for the special situation.
0: I'm turning to get onto 97th Street from Yellowhead, but I'm not sure what direction they were coming. A man out of it, lying in the middle of traffic, approximately 30-year-old male.
3: Command, ladder 18, staged on 133
0: AM. Alpha 83, for an unknown problem, approximately 50-year-old male, not conscious, breathing status unknown. He is wearing a gray hoodie, baseball cap. He is sitting over on a chair in the middle of the median.

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1: Go ahead, recon.
0: Met by occupants that say there's alarms in Section A. We've entered upon scene full alarms.
1: Two copies. No audible alarms in scene. Recon, did you copy dispatcher's comments regarding high-risk property?
0: Copy. We'll monitor as we go. Entering into Property A here, audible alarms. We'll walk the floors.
1: And command copies, audible alarms in Block A.
2: Since on scene we draw through both turning lanes, do we get an update of a description or anything?
3: Negative, there was no description.
2: Sounds good. We just had a face-to-face with the AHS. They didn't see anyone either. We're going to terminate this. They must have got up.
3: Sounds good. Thank you.
0: Command Recon, Building 8.
1: Go ahead, Recon.
0: Walking floor 2 and go.
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1: 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Bull station reset holding. Audible alarms are cleared in the building without having to go to the panel. We'll walk floors to confirm.
0: What happened is they didn't call the alarm monitoring company to take it offline if they're doing testing.
2: Block B outside Suite 17. We'll hang on scene here until you clear. 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
1: Go ahead.
0: If they are working on the system, could you be so kind and pass along the drill line to them?
1: Yeah, copy that.
0: Thank you.

0: 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No active alarms.
1: The command copy is next recon, good work. And dispatch, Tanker 30 will be terminating this incident and returning to service.
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0: Thank you, 26. You take my guys and go on recon, please.
1: That leaves you off of 26 on recon.
2: 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Pump 8, ladder 22, rescue 2, panel working 7.

0: Tone 26, go ahead.
1: Yeah, their text on site, they just walked in and the alarm went off again. They've disconnected the affected, and they're working on now. He's got the drill line already. He's going to give you a call too. But we're clear in terminating this again.
0: Appreciate it. Thanks. Well, yes, working 7, I have you en route to Hamilton Aviation General Alarm Zone 24.
2: Okay. Sorry, thank you.

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1: Ladder 16, rescue 9, tanker 26, alarms 4804 34 Avenue Northwest, map zone 32, channel warping 4, ladder 16, rescue 9, tanker 26, respond with pump 16, pump 26, channel warping 4. Pump 17, pump 10, pump 8, ladder 17, tanker 25, alarms 12802, 137 Avenue Northwest, map zone 22, channel working 5, pump 17, pump 10, pump 8, ladder 17, tanker 25, channel working 5.

0: 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Pump 26 would be fire command, and we're going to go mobile.
1: Copy.

0: 14-5, I have you en route to the Palisades Shopping Center. 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
1: Okay.

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1: Houston 2-1, recon.
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3: This is Recon.
0: Go ahead, Recon.
3: We're in the electrical room on the lower level, and the fire alarm panel's not really reading anything. It just has a red light showing zone number 1.
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0: Pump 16, ladder 16, rescue 9, you guys can clear.
1: Pump 16, clear.
3: And command, this is Recon.
0: Go ahead.
3: Systems reset and holding. Whatever the problem was, the red light is no longer, so I think we can terminate this event.
0: Copy that, thank you. Dispatch, fire command.
2: Go.
0: If you copy that, that's the reset, unable to find a problem, and the reset's holding, alarm's clear, and we're going to terminate.
2: Copy that, thanks.

0: Ladder 1 and Pump 7, I have you guys on route for a two-vehicle LPC. Fluids down, just southbound on Wayne Gretzky.
1: 7, thank you.
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0: Yeah, time too. I'm just picking up for an alarm call here.
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0: Not negative. They thought maybe heat stroke.
2: I copy. They're waiting at this time. Thank you.
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0: 29, you're responding with Alpha at 38 for an automatic crash notification. No vehicle description. There is subscriber info, so EMS will probably try to give them a call. I'll let you know if there's any updates.
1: Alpha 22.
0: Go ahead.
1: Yeah, we made it on senior, made contact with the patient that was hit. She seems okay. She's going to have to scooter home. She'll go to the collision reporting center and do a report later. I don't think we need EPS anymore. The person driving the cab had a patient in the back who's actually taken to the hospital, so he has left though as well. They've all exchanged information, so we're going to clear.
0: Copy. I'll let please know.

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1: Go ahead.
0: Yeah, we were approached by a bystander that found the phone on the road. The activation, when it probably hit the road, notified 911. There's no emergency here. The bystander is going to try to get a hold of the person who owns the phone. Bring it, terminate.
1: Sounds good. Alpha 13, did you copy?
0: You'll get hold of them, dispatch?
1: Yeah, they put a note in that they copied.
0: Copy that, thanks.

0: just not just in the plane. Yeah, we're all done with that pumping we're doing at the service center there, and we are available and back in district.
1: 10-4.

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0: 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Caller is no longer on scene. This, he saw a male having a fire about half an hour ago at a marker in the McKinney Ravine that's WALM-November 3.1.
1: Copy, dispatch.

0: that's about for him.
1: Go ahead.
0: Yeah, how do you read me there? I can't seem to get available moving, or I'm almost in hall right now. Could you just put me in station?
1: I still have you listed as out of service. I'll put you back in service.
0: Okay, great. That's the problem. Thank you.

0: and dispatch pump 4 working for.
1: Go ahead.
0: Yeah, we're arrived on scene at this location. Don't have anything showing at this time. We're going to go for a walk down into the ravine.
1: Yeah, well, like I said, this was about a half an hour ago.
0: Copy that. Yeah, there is a little bit of residual smell of something burning in the air, so we'll take a good look.

0: Dispatch, this is Command working for
1: you. Go ahead.
0: Yeah, we found the location of this outdoor fire. Looks like everyone that was here is now gone. A little bit of smoldering wood. We're going to extinguish at this time, and then we'll wrap up. I'll let you know when the fire's out.
1: One more thing.

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0: 1226. Good evening. I'm Julian Rowe with Alpha 8. You're responding for a 31-year-old female, so she's not conscious, is breathing. She's had a couple of seizures, and she's fallen to the floor. Looks like we were about 2 a.m. this morning for the same issue.
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1: The fire is out. Pump 4 is going to return service.

0: 116, are you on route? You got Sherman Park, you got 1 Alpha 2. It's going to be north of this intersection here. It looks like EPS is on scene. Single vehicle collision. It's in Thomas. Hit a light post. Patient 4-year-old male, conscious.
1: 116.

0: Come back in from dispatch. Pump 7, are you on working 5?
1: Right, go ahead. Dispatch, are you looking for Pump 7?
0: Yeah, just looking for an update or if you need me to get you some relief.
1: We're just about to clear up. We had one vehicle drivable, one we pushed off the road, and they were in a safe area in a parking lot waiting for our tow truck. Everyone's exchanged information and knows what to do next, and we're actually just going to clear up. We're checking in.
0: Pump's usually on route with Pier 9 to Office 6. Like EPS is on the scene of this one. It's an overdose. Not a lot of patient details, though. Unknown age, unknown gender, not conscious, not today.
1: Yeah, Pump 2 copies. Thanks, dispatch.

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0: Bubble and show you on Route 105-8. It's going to be the main entrance of the library here. A patient is a 35-year-old male, not conscious breathing. Looks like an overdose. Narcan has been administered so far. Patient's wearing a black Adidas sweatpants, white stripes, and a dark gray t-shirt with white green Nike shoes.
1: That's 2-1. 1.
2: And pump 1, Alpha 5-8.
1: Alpha 5-8, go ahead, pump 1.
2: Hey guys, we just cleared Strathcona Hospital. We're in the middle of Sherwood Park. We are coming to you. All of that Narcan kicks in before we get there, but we are coming.
1: Yeah, I copy that. I'll let you know. Thanks for the update.
2: Thanks so much, guys.

0: and Rescue Force. You just want to arrive on scene and assess the situation, and then if need be, I can call animal control.
1: Rescue Force.

0: RFDH.1.
1: Go ahead for Alpha 5-8.
0: Yeah, our patient is awake and chatting with us. You can just come cold. We'll just make sure he's 8 over times 4. But I'm pretty sure you guys can slow down.
1: You're amazing. Thank you so much, guys. We're just at the refinery.
0: Yeah, I'd find a spot to turn around, but just monitor for a second in case we need you.
1: I will be on this channel until you tell me to go.

0: More dark team. There is a dark locked vehicle. Who's going to be running at this time?
1: Sorry, you said the vehicle is running?
0: Sorry about that. No, the vehicle is not running.
1: Copy.

0: Alpha 58, pump one, patient 80x4 is walking away. You guys can stand down.
1: Pump 158 here. Thanks so much. Sorry we were so far away, but you're rock stars.
0: Well, security was a rock star here. We didn't do too much, so all good. You guys have a good night. Thanks.
1: Good night, guys. Thank you so much.

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1: Go ahead.
2: Dispatch, pump one, I'm sure you copied all the radio traffic. That patient's clear, and we let the EMS snap down, so we're going to clear up.
1: Yeah, dispatch copy, thanks.
0: Well, here, but I'm not sure what, and they can take care of the dog. Do you have an ETA for them, or any indication of their call volume?
1: I'll see if I can find that out. I think it might be done work, maybe, and it's uncle. I don't know. I'll call them and see what information I can get.
0: Sounds good.

0: 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Problem unknown. 2423 20 Avenue Northwest. 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Channel working 2.
1: Greece.
2: Hey, copy. And I just need a description of the dog.
1: A white Pomeranian.

0: Crispy Four, is the car in direct light or was it in shade?
1: Sunlight.
0: Thank you.
1: Car 4, over 2-4.
0: Good evening. I have your Bravo 79 for a about 34-year-old male, consciousness unknown, breathing, passed out between two houses here.
1: Copy that. Do they require any other services there?
0: Unknown, rescue for?
2: Hi, Chief. No, not from our end. Just for further context, when the guys, when the crew forced entry into the vehicle, the internal temperature was 47 degrees. Dog was panting heavily. And Costco is going to take care of the dog once we get this mess cleaned up.
1: Copy that. Were they trying to locate the owner in the store?
2: Yeah, unfortunately they don't have a PA system, so they're going around, there's a few staff members going around asking, but yeah, other than that I'm not sure how they're going to locate the owner.
1: I know in the past, animal control, when they've been involved, they could use their vehicle registration or, you know, for, to get a phone number, I'm not sure. Okay, 10-4, I'll monitor something else. Anything else? Let's get more copies.

0: Rescue 4 from dispatch.
1: Go ahead, dispatch.
0: Hey, sorry, so I just want to confirm that the dog is going to be left with Costco staff members?
1: Costco staff had volunteered to take that on. I'm not sure what would be a proper protocol or if animal control would to be notified. But yeah, Costco has definitely volunteered to take over the dog.
0: Okay, sounds good. Yeah, I just spoke to them. They have dispatched someone, but they don't have any ETA right now on when they're going to arrive. So I guess just let me know. I did tell them that the Costco staff will have the dog, but I can always update them if that's going to be the different ending.
2: Dispatch, Concrete, thank you.
1: Okay, well, most importantly, the dog's happy. I'm sure maybe we'll leave a note in the vehicle, and I'm sure the vehicle owner will connect the dog.
0: Okay, sounds good. And sorry, did you end up breaking a window, or you were just able to jimmy it open?
1: No, the right or the or driver's rear window is broken.
0: Okay, I'll just note in the call here.

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1: Okay, 10-4, let me know if they're leaving or if I should just cancel animal control.
2: You can cancel animal control. Yes. Thank you.

0: 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McKee will be command. And ladder one, when you get here, I'll get you going, recon.
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2: And command, we did just get a call back from the alarm company. False alarm, no cause.
0: And command copies that. 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All units

Pump 13, good evening. I have you responding with Alpha 31 for a approximately 31-year-old female, not conscious, not breathing. I believe she'd have had an overdose. She's going to be located at the southeast lower parking lot. The guards are with the patient at the entrance.

0: food address before.
1: So one dose of Narcan has been given.
2: Dispatch, come out, working five.
0: Southeast side of the front stop or southeast side of the wall?
2: I panel had a fourth floor smoke detector. Staff checked on the fourth floor. There was nothing going on. Possibly smoking or something. But alarm is reset and holding, and we're clear.

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0: about 10, good evening. I have you responding with PRU 9 and Bravo 51 for this intersection here. Not much information on the call here. I will update you once we have it.
1: Thank you. 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

0: Palm 17, good evening. I have you responding with Alpha 58 and PRU 10 for a 57-year-old female, not conscious, not breathing.
1: Palm 17.

And dispatcher, curious, patient up. Great, Ed. Got 17 is clear.

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1: Our pump has been stood down due to downgrade.
0: Definitely. He was just sounded curious. I was going to explain it. It's all connecting, but...
1: Okay, gotcha.
2: Yo, 5-1. 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
2: Okay, it seems to be a pretty minor accident, but as everybody just kind of corrugates around here, it gets people start saying they're a little bit more hurt. So we'll keep it coming.
3: We copy. I think PRU-9 is also coming, and they are close.
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0: Good evening. Are you close to this call?
1: Yeah, I'm just on 82nd 127F.
0: Thank you. See you shortly.

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1: Pump 1 entry on route 12-6 East just got attached here to this approximate location. Patient, a 35-year-old male, not conscious breathing. Looks like a caller on scene there reporting he's just not responsive and crouched down.
2: What's up?

0: 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I see it coming there ahead of us. Are you able to track down the patient on that side of the construction?
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1: That's Pump 1, we're out, we can take that, 1A is not our fare there.
2: 1A1 also out, and they're closer.
1: Copy that, they can have it.

0: Oh, buddy, show you on road. Through the Heritage Amphitheater here at the medical tent. Looks like the comments here state that there's a medical nurse that went down. So we have a female, unknown age, not conscious. She is breathing up.
1: Good morning, Hobbies. This is part of the medical team that went down.
0: I can clarify though.
1: Obviously,

0: Hopefully, I'm actually going to stand you down. Looks like the patient's with a physician and a nurse. Patient is not a nurse.
1: Good morning, obviously. Thank you.

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0: 405 Sion Route with Bravo 28. This is going to be on the west side of this intersection here. Unknown age female, unknown consciousness, unknown breathing status. It's like possibly just a drive-by caller reporting this female laying on the sidewalk face down.
1: Well, 451 Route.

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1: T-Papa, go ahead.
0: Nothing found at 109th and 95th. We're going to do a little loop around and check again. Oh, I can always find anything.
1: Yeah, copy that. So the only other location comment I have in here is the patient laying next to the houses on the west side of the street.
0: Yeah, copy that.

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one, I just updated your map here. The pins are just take a refresh. It's going to be on the Pedway here. It's the exact location, Pedway number 017. That's in the middle by the mural there. Peace officers will hopefully wave you down. Unknown age, unknown gender individual, not conscious, is breathing. It's not gross.

0: Dispatch on 5 to the LRT. We have not found a patient. We're going to clear and return. Get another call. Let us know.
1: Yeah, copy that. Sure, thanks.

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1: Go for pump one driver.
0: Yeah, Kevin, if you see an EMS, it's just down the stairs. You know where that mural is, kind of in the bedway. If they need directions getting down there, they might have. Might.
2: 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Pump 13. Channel working 3.